0: Taste of Country Nights with Evan Paul. I got Jelly Roll in here with me. Tell everybody the story about your face tattoos and when you showed up to your daughter's school back in the day when she was little.
1: Oh, dude, you know, when she was in kindergarten, it was so funny because all of her little friends would go, "What is all that stuff on your face?" And I had these, you know, kids, they're so gullible. It was so awesome. I was like, "You won't believe this. I only draw this on when I come see y'all, so y'all are excited about it." And they believed it, right? So finally, one day they go, "How do you draw it on the same way every time?" I said, "Well, I got the little sticker things now because I've been coming so much."

0: Bailey Zimmerman there with Chevy Silverado on Taste of Country Nights. 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They were so expensive. 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

Cole Swindell there, new girl dad. It's been cool to watch Cole go from single Saturday night to married to girl dad. It's Evan Paul, Taste of Country Nights. Speaking of getting married, here's a song that you likely won't ever hear at an actual wedding. It's Graylin James, Water at a Wedding, Taste of Country Nights. Well, I didn't.

0: 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Hello.
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1: All right, imagine this. You walk into Applebee's or Olive Garden, your favorite restaurant, and you see a table, and at the table, just eating, talking together, Tim McGraw, Hardy, Eric Church, and Morgan Wallen. This is MacArthur. All four of those guys on this track. My name

New country from Hardy featuring a lot of people. That is MacArthur on Taste of Country Nights. Hopefully, I get to be the one that's delivering this breaking news to you. You're the first one to hear it from me. That would make me feel so good because this is huge news. Everybody needs to know about this. This could affect your life. Olive Garden just announced they're bringing back their never

0: 14 weeks. You can go as much as you want, eat as much as you want. The passes went on sale today at 2 p.m. Eastern, and they're probably sold out, but you can check. If not, I know some people sell theirs on eBay, but the prices start to get a little crazy. At some point, it's like, I'll just go to the store and get pasta and make it. Hang on, I'm coming back. I got brand new country from Zach Top on the radio next for you, A Taste of Country Nights.
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Everybody wants to be Ella Langley, but Ella just wants to be her. That's new country from Ella on Taste of Country Nights with Evan Paul. Hang on for me. We're going to take a ride with George Burge and Luke Bryan coming up. Morgan Wallen's on the way. We're going to get into some trouble now. Here's Chris Young and Kane Brown, Famous Friends, on Taste of Country Nights.

Because of your loyalty, Bull Mania is happening all over the shoals. And for that, we'd like to say thank you kindly. We're the new 94.9 The Bull.

Taste of Country Nights with Evan Paul. My brother is a lawyer. He's actually the successful one in the family. Anyway, he texted me the other day and he was like, have you met Max McNown? And I was like, no, not yet. And he was like, let me know when you do. My buddy's wife has a crush on him. I was like, I don't want to get involved in whatever that is. That sounds like trouble. Here's Max McNown on Taste of Country Nights. Love

0: country there from George Burge. That one's called Ride, Ride, Ride on Taste of Country Nights. Angela is on the phone and she is fired up. What happened?
1: I just had some idiot walk into my gas station with boots that were just covered in horse poop, and now it's all over the floor. It stinks in here. I'm supposed to be helping customers, but I'm trying to mop up horse poop. Who goes into a gas station with boots covered in horse poop? Good Lord.
0: Oh, that's disrespect right there. Yeah, there's no way you walk into I'd rather you come into the store barefoot than walk in with horse dung on your boots. I'm sorry you gotta go through that. I got one for you. Coming up next, I'm going to play, this is just for you, I'm going to play Boots Off from John Party for that guy that walked into your gas station with horse poo on his boots. Next on Taste of Country Nights.
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Taste of Country Nights. It's Evan Paul. You know, a lot of people are focusing on John Party and his wife's divorce. Let's not forget they got a couple young kids, you know. You got to make sure the kids are taken care of now. Here's Boots Off, John Party, Taste of Country Nights.

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0: Taste of Country Nights with Evan Paul. I'm here with Dustin Lynch. I gotta ask, man, is it cool like being out in public and hearing your song come on?
1: It is cool because it's just unexpected. You don't expect. We're just doing life, and everybody in there is just doing life. And the fact that my song is on and people are shopping and buying stuff too is really cool.

That's Morgan Wallen with I'm the Problem. I don't need to tell you that's Morgan Wallen. You know that. It's Evan Paul, Taste of Country Nights. Coming up next, we'll talk about what's trending in country music news at tasteofcountry.com after this powerful new track from Dan and Che called Say So. I got

0: say so.
1: New Country, that's Dan and Shay and Say So on Taste of Country Nights. What's happening? It's Evan Paul coming through your speakers. Let's talk about what's trending in country music news at tasteofcountry.com. Well, we learned earlier this week that Jason Aldean's oldest daughter, Keely, who's 23, secretly got married last year. Jason kept the secret for an entire year and then decided to spill it just recently. Also, we learned that he asked her to pump the brakes on having children because he's not ready to be a granddad yet. He told her to take it easy on that. Check out more from the Jason Aldean interview. It's up at tasteofcountry.com.
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Jason Aldean, don't tell on me on Taste of Country Nights. Speaking of Jason Aldean, I got one of his best buds coming up in less than 10 minutes, Luke Bryan. I'm going to play Country and She Knows It after Luke Combs. Fast Car is on Taste of Country Nights.

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0: Taste of Country Nights. Evan Paul here with you. I got Chase Matthew in the studio. How do you handle this success that you've gotten right out of the gate?
1: 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So getting in my head about it, no, I don't think so. I think it's all working out. 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

0: That is Zach John King. It's called Get to Drinking on Taste of Country Nights. Getting to drinking is exactly what a semi-driver was doing when he was pulled over after a police officer saw him swerving and sipping red wine from a water bottle. This happened in Phoenix. To top it off, he didn't even try to stop when the cops pulled him over. They had to use their megaphones and everything, and he almost hit a cop car before finally pulling over. He seemed confused, smelled like alcohol, and his blood alcohol content, it looked more like my GPA in college. It was 0.227. Now, I know all my truck drivers out there are good people. This is just a one bad egg here, a commercial truck driver. I know y'all aren't out there drinking bottles of wine while you're driving. Be safe. Please share the road with the trucks. Give them some space. When you speed, you have less time to react. 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
6: My name is Joel, and I came to St. Jude Children's Research Hospital in December of 1987 to be treated for osteosarcoma, which is bone cancer. 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

0: Zach Brown Band there on Taste of Country Nights with Evan Paul. Man, my dad used to take us horseback riding every once in a while when we were a kid. I love this track. It's Cody Johnson Horseback on Taste of Country Nights.
1: He's a ranch hand in a pinch, man. 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Cause she's a gold digger with a quick trigger. A cast iron skillet swinging lid flipper. Now he's a double wide on the county line. Sipping on a six pack of Lone Star Light. She did him dirty, took him to the

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I Can't Love You Anymore. Ella Langley, Morgan Wallen there on Taste of Country Nights. Here's some good pillow talk when you roll over and say, hey, you should probably leave. It's Chris Stapleton on Taste of Country Nights with Evan Paul. I know.

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Taste of Country Nights on that second shift. Big shout out to Mike Dalton. He texted in working second shift at American Steel Solutions. Tyler and the crew working hard tonight at Heartland Distribution. Appreciate y'all having us on tonight. Here's the brand new one from the band Perry. It's called Psychological, Taste of Country Nights.

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How about a $500 prepaid Visa gift card? 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

0: you, know you. 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
1: 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It's called Never Coming Back. 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

that song makes me wish I could afford a boat. I would put that song on all the time on my boat. Scotty McCreery featuring Hootie and the Blowfish. It's Evan Paul, Taste of Country Nights. Gosh, talk about a voice that defines our generation. Here's Carrie Underwood on Taste of Country Nights.

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by you on Taste of Country Nights. You want to know how awesome Luke Combs is? If you don't already know, he was playing at a concert recently, and while he was playing, one of the strings on his guitar broke. He didn't stop the song. He kept singing. He kept doing his deal, all while a guitar tech came up and gave him a new guitar. He put it on and didn't miss a beat. First of all, to just be able to play guitar is amazing. It's so hard. Then to be able to play guitar and sing at the same time, that's a lot going on. That's like walking and chewing gum. But to be able to do

0: 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By the way, you could check that video of Luke Combs out at tasteofcountry.com. Hang on, I'm coming back. I got Riley Green on the way with Think As You Drunk, and I will be delivering some good news from Shaboozy next on Taste of Country Nights.
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0: Thanks for having us on tonight. Taste of Country Nights with Evan Paul. Riley Green is hanging out with me, man. Is there a chance that you and Ella Langley will come out with a duets album?
1: Between Don't Mind If I Do and You Like You Love Me, me and her have had a lot of success together in the last couple of years, so I don't know how we wouldn't entertain that. I mean, with a track record like we've had, and we were so fortunate to be on tour together, too. She was out on the road with me when we had those two songs, and I'm pretty open to any collaborations at this point because they've

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Russell Dickerson on Taste of Country Nights. Coming up next, we'll talk about what's trending in country music news at tasteofcountry.com. It involves Jason Aldean and his views on possibly becoming a grandpa sooner than later. That's after Dustin Lynch, Easy to Love on Taste of Country Nights. Love is-

0: Dustin Lynch, Easy to Love on Taste of Country Nights. What's happening? It's Evan Paul coming through your speakers. Let's talk about what's trending in country music news at tasteofcountry.com. Well, we learned earlier this week that Jason Aldean's oldest daughter, Keely, who's 23, secretly got married last year. Jason kept the secret for an entire year and then decided to spill it just recently. Also, we learned that he asked her to pump the brakes on having children because he's not ready to be a granddad yet. He told her to take it easy on that. Check out more from the Jason Aldean interview. It's up at tasteofcountry.com.
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4: 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Number three.

0: kicking off your Taste of Country Nights top three most requested. That's Corey Kent featuring Coe Wetzel and Rocky Mountain Low. In at number two is going to be Bailey Zimmerman, Chevy Silverado. I got Bailey on with me. I saw you gave somebody a tattoo. Tell me the deal with that.
1: I tatted my signature on my tattoo artist.
0: What? Like a portable tattoo gun or something?
1: Shout out Mike Stoll. He's my tattoo artist. He tattoos Morgan, Hardy, everybody. I met him on the Morgan Wallen tour. And he gave me, he finished my Just Believe tattoo. And we became really good friends. And he said, man, if I tattoo you, you got to tattoo me. And he was like, bro, I got the stuff. If you want to tap me. And about 10 minutes before I went on stage, I tatted my signature on him. Wow.

0: That is your number one most requested song of the night. Josh Ross and Hate How You Look. Such a relatable song. It's Evan Paul keeping you going with this inspiration on the second shift. Cody Johnson, it's Till You Can't on Taste of Country Nights.
1: You

0: Brantley. Good damn. That's his new song there on Taste of Country Nights. 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I'm coming right back with Jason Aldean featuring Carrie Underwood and Stella Lefty's Boston next on Taste of Country Nights. 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

That's Jason Aldean, Carrie Underwood, If I Didn't Love You on Taste of Country Nights. Jason Aldean recently did an interview and said his daughter and son, Navy and Memphis, currently can't get enough of this song. Jason said if a seven-year-old is singing every word to it, that's when you know you got a hit. Stella Lefty, this is Boston on Taste of Country Nights. On a train.

0: Taste of Country Nights. It's Evan Paul. I got Luke Bryan here, man. What's the craziest thing you've ever been asked to sign?
1: Had a girl want me to sign a catheter pump one time. Gross. Then I had a dude want me to sign his arm, and he said he's having to get it cut off the next week. So.
0: Oh, my God. Hey, girl.

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And for that, we'd like to say thank you kindly. 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

Hardy, favorite country song on Taste of Country Nights? 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All My Exes, Lauren Elena, Chase Matthew on Taste of Country Nights.

0: That is New Country, Lauren Elena, Chase Matthew, and All My Exes on Taste of Country Nights with Evan Paul. It's been a good second shift. I appreciate you letting me hang out with you on Thursday night here. And coming up tomorrow night, Joe Nichols is going to be in studio. I love when Joe Nichols comes by. He's a great storyteller, and he's got a lot of stories to tell. Joe Nichols will be in co-hosting tomorrow night, all night, starting at 7 o'clock. So make sure you tune in, a little something special for you. I'm out. I got to get home. The wife is already texting me to pick something up at the Walmart on the way home, so I got to go. Jacob Hackworth is on the way. John Morgan is coming up next. A Taste of Country Nights with Evan Paul.
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5: It's finally Friday. Welcome to show number 1652. We did it, everybody. We made it to the end of the work week. It's After Midnight. I'm your host, Granger Smith. So glad to be with you. I've got some good news to read for you coming up, so keep it right here. I've also got some Nashville news with Ann Hudson, stories about your favorite stars out there in Nashville, and I've got a really good list of country music to play for you. Hang tight. It's After Midnight, Friday edition. Let's go. Kind of like

0: Okay, scary moment in Deltona, Florida. First day of school, a 14-year-old riding his e-bike when he gets hit by a car and ends up getting pinned underneath it. But before the first responders even get there, a bunch of bystanders rushed in and literally lifted the car off of the kid. He was wearing a helmet, thankfully. And after being airlifted to the hospital, doctors say he's stable and expected to make a full recovery. And that is good news.
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0: When someone is radically changed, the Lord puts that hook in their mouth. There is a noticeable difference in that person with what

So I got a topic I want to discuss next hour. I want to hear from you on this. What is something you still wish was done the old-fashioned way? Call me with this. I've gotten some really good phone calls. 866-607-8383.

0: Hey, Granger, this is Brian Bondrack from Kingsley, Iowa. I enjoy listening to After Midnight with you.
1: Bro, I appreciate that encouragement very much. Thank you.
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0: Ann is about to join us with another round of Nashville news. Ann, what do you got coming up?
1: Well, Granger, you know, we love SMLA Langley. She was giving some advice while on stage the other day about dealing with social media. I got that story coming up in your Nashville news next.

0: 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It's Ann Hudson.
1: So Ella Langley's been going viral lately for her speeches that she's been giving at her show. This one speech in particular was talking to anyone comparing themselves to others on social media.
2: 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This is who I am, and that's what you get.
1: She's so cute. Love her. Definitely go see her live if you get a chance. Okay, did you see this video going viral yet? It was a Miss Utah contestant. She did a speed painting of Dolly Parton while 9 to 5 played in the background, and she painted the entire thing upside down. If you haven't seen it yet, it's really cute, and I'm so impressed with how she painted a picture of Dolly in under 2 minutes. You can check it out at AfterMidnight.com.
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She looks great in anything. 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
5: Welcome to Friday, everybody. It's After Midnight. I'm your host, Granger Smith. What's something you wish was still done the old-fashioned way? Call me with this. I'll put you on the air. 866-607-8383. Earl Dibbles Jr.'s got a good, dumb criminal story for us, too. And all this here with a bunch of good country music. Hour number two, whatever the reason you're still up late or up early, you're not alone. It's After Midnight.
6: I ain't

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1: All right, we're asking this question, topic of the hour. What is something you wish was done the old-fashioned way? 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I want to get some more from you.
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0: Hey, just calling in from Putnam, Connecticut. Thanks for doing an awesome show, and keep playing awesome things. Thank you, boss. Bye.
1: Bro, I appreciate that encouragement very much. Thank you.

If you wondered if a skateboard could be considered a deadly weapon, then the answer is officially yes. Earl is going to tell us why in this dumb criminal story coming up next.

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1: I'm Earl Dibbles Jr. I'm a country boy. I'm an honest boy, too, and crime don't pay. I got a story to prove it. A Carlsbad, California police officer's in the hospital with serious injuries after he was assaulted. He was driving in his patrol vehicle when a rock hit his car's windshield, damaging it and destroying his searchlight. While he was inspecting the damage, some old fella run up behind the officer and hit him in the head with the skateboard and then ran away. The officer's sergeant chased after him. That skater, now he's charged with an attempted murder of a police officer. Why did he do that? That's just dumb.
0: Thanks for staying up with us here on After Midnight with Granger Smith.
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0: So I'm looking for your phone call here. I'm going to put somebody on the air right now. What is something you wish was still done the old-fashioned way? 866-607-8383.
1: Something I wish did the old-fashioned way was none of these dating apps or anything like that. Just getting out there and finding someone just by, hey, in the grocery store, wherever you

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5: 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I'm Granger Smith, your host. We're going to talk about some things that went down on this day in history coming up, plus some Nashville news with Ann Hudson, stories about those country stars out there in Nashville and what they're up to. 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
2: On this day, July the 17th, 180 AD, six inhabitants of Carthage, North Africa, executed for being Christians. That's the earliest record of Christianity in that part of the world. 1936, Spanish generals Francisco Franco and Emilio Mola lead a right-wing uprising, starting the Spanish Civil War. 1955, Disneyland opened. 1959, North by Northwest, directed by Alfred Hitchcock and starring Cary Grant and Eva Marie Saint, premiered in Los Angeles. Some famous birthdays include country star Luke Bryan, actor David Hasselhoff, and actor Donald Sutherland. Those are just a few things that went down on this day in history.
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So, you know, I brought this up last hour, and I'm still looking for your phone call. What's something you wish was still done the old-fashioned way? Call me and let me know. I'll put you on the air. 866-607-8383.

0: Grinder, it's Terry out here in Springfield, Missouri, DoorDashing, and thank you and have a good night.
1: Ah, thank you so much for that. Thank you for listening tonight.

0: We've got someone who stays connected to Nashville just for you. Her name is Ann Hudson. Ann, what do you got coming up in Nashville news?
1: Okay, Granger, you know how back last month at the CMA Fest, Florida Georgia Line announced a reunion, but we've heard nothing else. Well, got an update. I'll tell you coming up in your Nashville news next. My name.

0: Here's what's new in Nashville. Here's Ann Hudson.
1: The Florida Georgia Line surprised fans at CMA Fest, announcing that they are back together. But then that's been it. We haven't heard about a tour, new music, anything until, well, now Tyler Hubbard opened up about plans.
2: We got some things in the works for next year. We're excited. BK and I have been hanging out, having a good time, and kind of itching to get back on stage. So we'll probably put some shows together next year, and about as much as we planned at this point. We're both excited. It's going to be a fun year next year.
1: Love it. Sounds good. And of course, we'll keep you updated. Okay, did you see this video going viral yet? It was a Miss Utah contestant. She did a speed painting of Dolly Parton while 9 to 5 played in the background, and she painted the entire thing upside down. If you haven't seen it yet, it's really cute, and I'm so impressed with how she painted a picture of Dolly in under 2 minutes. You can check it out at AfterMidnight.com.
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2: I knew I'd see her around. I'd be at some party. She'd show up and I'd be walking out. 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I'd look up, she'd be at the red light beside me in that white Maxima with a sticker on the back. I'd act

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5: Happy Friday, everybody. You third shifters, one more day of work, and we've got the weekend. It's After Midnight. I'm your host, Granger Smith. So glad to be with you. I've got this question. What's something you do to lift your mood? Maybe you could tell us. I mean, we don't need a lot of it on a Friday, but maybe you could help us a little bit. 866-607-8383. I've also got Earl Dibbles Jr. with a dumb criminal story to tell us, plus a bunch of good country music. Hang tight. Hour number 4 of After Midnight starts right now.

0: 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This is After Midnight with Granger Smith.
1: Okay, topic of the hour. We've been asking this question. What's something you do to lift your mood? I have been thoroughly lifted by listening to your phone call. So let's get some more. 866-607-8383.
2: It's honestly my ex-wife's voice, and you're my ex-wife since high school. We were together for 17 years, and still to this day, just hearing her talk cheers me up.
1: That is encouraging and saddening at the same time, because I don't know the extent of that story and why she's your ex-wife, and that her voice still lifts your mood, but... I wish we could have a further conversation, but until now, thanks for the call, brother. 866-607-8383.
3: 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We took a ride down coast of Lake Michigan, watched the sunset. You know, there's nothing more peaceful than a slow, windy ride on a motorcycle and then a beautiful sunset to end the day.
1: Pretty incredible. 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

Continuing the conversation we've been having this hour, and I want you to call me. Let's talk about this. 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

0: If you're up late with us, you'll want to follow us on Instagram, too. 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
1: I'm Earl Dibbles Jr. I'm a country boy. I'm an honest boy, too, and crime don't pay. I got a story to prove it. There's a 74-year-old school bus driver from a high school in Connecticut that's been arrested after ramming a taxi 5 times. Needless to say, he was arrested and charged with evading responsibility, reckless driving, and 9 counts of risk of injury to a minor. Hey, here's even the crazier part. The taxi driver was also arrested and charged with evading responsibility because neither one of them reported the accident. Both of them are dumb.
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8: 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Trust in the Lord with all your heart. Lean not on your own understanding. I was trusting in myself. I was making good money. I was idolizing the lifestyle. I was putting everything on my shoulders, saying, I'm doing all of this. I'm creating all this. I'm thinking about all this. I'm doing all this. And then Granger decided to leave touring. Parker decided to leave to go to Washington, D.C. It's like a lot of different moving parts here, but sure. Parker left Yee Yee, so I had to run Yee Yee myself. Granger was leaving music. And so, you know, I had to deal with that. And I was like, all right, cool. I'm just going to get up earlier. I'm going to work out harder. I'm going to do 3 workouts. I'm going to, you know, time block all this. And then I just broke down and I was like, Lord, the Lord broke me down. I broke down. Lord, save me. I can't do this. I thought I could. I need you.
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0: Still looking for your phone call. Will you call me? I'm asking this question. What is something you do to lift your mood? 866-607-8383.
1: Something that lifts my spirits are my animals. They always lift my spirits while I'm down. 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
6: Finally, Friday, early risers. What's up? Welcome to After Midnight with me, your host, Granger Smith. So grateful you guys have made this America's favorite radio program. And I've got some good news besides that I want to read for you, hopefully put a smile on your face early on a Friday. And then Nashville news, Ann Hudson's going to have you covered on that. Stories about your favorite stars in Nashville and what they're up to. All of this coming up soon this hour. 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

0: Okay, scary moment in Deltona, Florida. First day of school, a 14-year-old riding his e-bike when he gets hit by a car and ends up getting pinned underneath it. But before the first responders even get there, a bunch of bystanders rushed in and literally lifted the car off of the kid. He was wearing a helmet, thankfully. And after being airlifted to the hospital, doctors say he's stable and expected to make a full recovery. And that is good news.
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0: Hey, Granger Smith here. 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
0: Hey, Granger here. 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You heard of this guy? Crazy story. Former porn star and then turned his life around.
11: So in the porn industry, from the jump, okay, well, you're not going to go by Joshua Broom. All the people that say, "But I love my job. I love my job." If you love it so much, why do you want to be removed from what you do? Why do you want to go by this, you know, this pseudonym? Because you're more willing to compromise because Joshua Broom wouldn't do these things, but maybe this other person.
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0: Ann is about to join us with another round of Nashville news. Ann, what do you got coming up?
1: Well, Granger, you know, we love us some Ella Langley. She was giving some advice while on stage the other day about dealing with social media. I got that story coming up in your Nashville news next.

0: 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It's Ann Hudson.
1: So Ella Langley's been going viral lately for her speeches that she's been giving at her show. This one speech in particular was talking to anyone comparing themselves to others on social media.
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1: She's so cute. Love her. Definitely go see her live if you get a chance. Okay, did you see this video going viral yet? It was a Miss Utah contestant. She did a speed of painting of Dolly Parton while 9 to 5 played in the background, and she painted the entire thing upside down. If you haven't seen it yet, it's really cute, and I'm so impressed with how she painted a picture of Dolly in under 2 minutes. You can check it out at AfterMidnight.com.
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0: Hey, thanks for sharing your Friday, or at least part of it, here with me on After Midnight, y'all. Before you take off and get that Friday started, let me remind you, God is great and He is worthy of our praise. I'm Granger Smith, coming to y'all from the Yee Yee Farm in Central Texas. 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
9: Hey, welcome to Friday's show. Morning, studio.
10: Morning.
9: We're going to play easy trivia to start the show off in about 3 minutes. I'll give you an example here. Get your brains going. How about, this one's not so easy. Iconic movie directors. This is from the back of the packet.
10: Oh.
9: Who directed Titanic?
10: Spielberg.
9: James Cameron.
11: Oh. Yeah, Cameron. That's tough.
9: Who directed Jaws?
12: Spielberg.
9: There you go. I just put that out there for you guys. Who directed Pulp Fiction?
12: Oh, Spielberg.
10: Tarantino.
9: Good one, Amy. That was funny.
11: He does all of them.
9: No, Amy, that's a good one, Amy. I got to recognize a funny joke there. Who created and directed Star Wars?
11: Lucas.
9: George Lucas, yeah. It's not a race.
11: We were trying to make it a race.
9: What's the name of the pop duo whose career collapsed after it was real? They weren't actually singing in their recordings. Oh. Yes,
10: Millie
9: Spielberg. Those were in the back of the packet. You probably won't get there. But we're going to do easy trivia. That is next.
13: Mr. Bobby Bones.

0: Bobby Bone, come on. It's time for easy trivia. Eddie still with four wins, one win away from the championship. Here we go. The category is company mascots. What's the name of the Planters snack company mascot?
1: I believe that's Mr. Peanut.
0: Correct. Amy, what's the mascot for Frosted Flakes?
2: Tony the Tiger.
0: Correct. Lunchbox, what tire company is represented by a mascot made entirely of tires?
3: Michelin.
0: Correct. Morgan, what company's logo features a green mermaid, also known as Siren?
2: Starbucks.
0: Correct.
3: Oh, wow.
0: Nobody goes home first round? Boy, last game, Amy and Eddie went home like immediately.
1: Pretty quick.
0: Again, Eddie's one win away. He's wearing the tiara. Eddie, 4. Amy, 2. Lunchbox, 2. Morgan, 0. If you miss one starting now, you hear this.
4: You've been boned.
0: Ready?
1: Ready.
0: Easy trivia. The category is 90s movies. Eddie, in Titanic, what did Rose promise Jack she would never do?
1: What did Rose promise Jack? Rose promised Jack she would never forget him. Oh, she wouldn't let him die. That's what it is.
0: I need an answer here.
1: Yeah. She said, I'll never let you die.
0: I gotta go to the judges here.
1: Never let you go? I won't let you go.
5: What's his final answer?
1: I won't let you go.
0: No, we can't. It's got to be die.
1: Or die, but that's the same as
0: miss
1: letting
0: it.
1: Go.
0: Letting go. No, like, it's not.
1: Was it let it go?
0: It's let go.
1: Yeah.
0: I had to go to the judges for that one. So let go. He'd never let it go. And then he's like, no. And then he let go like an idiot. Could have got up on the board.
1: Yeah, he could have been up there.
0: Yeah. Eddie, you lost again. You're struggling, bro.
1: It's not good.
0: Amy, 90s movies. What brand of shoes does Forrest Gump wear in the movie?
2: I don't know. I'm picturing Nike or Converse. Because didn't it take place in like, Forrest Gump came out in the 90s, but isn't it like the 70s? So it's got to be Converse.
0: What brand of shoe does Forrest Gump famously wear in the movie? Answer?
2: Unless, was Adidas around? Converse.
0: Nike.
2: Shoot.
4: You've been booed.
2: What year?
0: This is the second week in a row the two leaders have.
2: Wait.
1: That's crazy.
2: What year is Forrest Gump?
0: 80s probably. 94. That scene? No, that scene. Oh. It's probably 80s,
2: oh,
0: right?
2: Oh, the scene. Oh, okay.
0: He's running. His hair's long. He's running up a hill. It's the smiley face. Probably was 80s.
2: Cool.
0: Or late 70s.
2: Nike.
0: All right. You know Forrest Gump wasn't a documentary, right?
2: I know.
0: Just making sure.
2: I know, but okay. They with styling, they want to be factually accurate with what is available. If Nike wasn't out, it wasn't out. But I guess it was. I was thinking 70s. When did Nikes come about?
0: Forrest Gump spans several decades, primarily taking place between 51 and 82.
2: Ah, dang.
0: The framing of the story is 76 to 82, so right around there.
2: So, man, he was fresh on the Nikes.
1: Yeah, he got the first Nikes ever.
3: Yeah.
2: Was that their first movie deal?
0: Goodbye, guys.
1: Yeah, we're done.
0: Lunchbox and Morgan, back at it. Lunchbox, what is the first rule of Fight Club?
3: Don't talk about Fight Club.
0: Answer?
3: Don't talk about Fight Club.
0: Correct. Morgan, in The Matrix, what color are the two pills?
2: Red and blue.
0: Correct.
3: Damn, I don't know. Oh.
0: Good job. Except for you two.
1: Yeah.
0: So my bad. I had too much faith in you two. My bad. That's on me. I shouldn't be so disappointed in you two. I just had too much faith. That's on me. Morgan.
2: I know.
0: Oh, sorry. Lunchbox. What rapper's real name is Aubrey Graham?
3: Aubrey Graham is Drake.
0: Good job.
2: Wow.
1: How'd you get that?
3: I just know rap,
2: man. I thought
3: his
2: real name was Champagne Poppy.
3: Yeah, that's his real name.
0: Morgan, what K-pop group became a global phenomenon with hits like Dynamite and Butter?
6: Is that BTS? That's the only one I know. I was saying, I know more. I mean, the K-pop Demon Hunters, but Huntrix, no. BTS.
0: Your answer?
6: BTS.
0: Correct. The next category.
3: Oof.
0: That oof.
3: Hey, stop. It's superheroes. Good grief.
0: That oof is not for for Lunchbox, it's for Morgan.
3: Oh, good.
0: Category is 80s movies.
6: Oh.
3: Oh, no.
0: Lunchbox.
3: Yeah.
0: And Back to the Future.
3: Oh, yeah.
0: What speed does the DeLorean need to reach to travel through time?
3: 88 miles an hour.
0: Nailed it.
3: Dang, wow.
0: Nailed it.
3: Boom! Saw it a couple weeks ago.
0: Oh, you did?
3: Yeah, I watched that movie.
0: It's still awesome, right?
3: Yeah, still awesome. Showed it to the kids. We went to a movies in the park thing, and
1: that's cool.
3: They loved it.
0: Morgan, in E.T., what treat is used to lure E.T.?
6: Is it a candy? Is it a Skittle, or is it an M&M? Is it a Twix? Is it a Twinkie?
0: In E.T., what treat is used to lure E.T.?
6: Gosh, I don't know. It's been years since I've watched E.T. What was he? Was it Skittles or was it M&M's? I think it was a candy because you, like, lay them out. Which one was it? I don't know. I need to start watching movies again. Skittles.
0: Your mind was in the right place. You never mentioned it. Can you mention any other candies like M&M's?
6: Like M&M's?
0: Because you're seeing it in your head.
6: Reese's Pieces? Come on!
4: You've been booed.
0: Reese's Pieces.
6: Oh, gosh.
0: Hey, two wins in a row.
1: Wow, look at him.
0: Two wins in a row.
3: Look at him.
0: Lunchbox winner.
3: Hit it!

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1: He slowly climbed back.
0: Eddie 4, Lunchbox 3, Amy 2. Hi, Morgan. Hi, Morgan.
2: Hi.
0: 0. Okay, there you go.
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0: Hello, Bobby Bones. I was having this conversation with some friends. If you can know the exact answer about any question in your future, what would it be? There are obvious ones. How long will I live? Will I be happy, etc.? What would your question be? Signed, Looking Ahead. So I really don't want to know a lot about the future because I don't want to act different based on any sort of knowledge that I have. Mm-hmm. And also, I would doubt they were telling me the truth. Even if a genie popped out of a bottle, it's like, no, for sure. And I'd be like, but you're, how do I know you're not lying? You're like, I'm a genie. Have you ever seen one of me before? I haven't. The only thing I want to know in my lifetime, will Arkansas ever win a football national championship? Because if the answer is no, okay, what am I even doing?
1: So do you just give up being a fan?
0: No, but I don't put my heart into it as hard as I do.
1: Okay.
0: It's too much.
2: But if the answer is yes, you're going to be going into every season. Yep. Like, could it be this season?
0: Yeah, because I already do that.
2: That's true.
0: I already do that. Can it be this season? I just want to know that it's not all this wasted energy. I don't want to know about how long I'm going to live. I don't know about anything else because I don't want to act different because of it. Or it might be bad news that affects me in a bad way. My question would be, will Arkansas football ever win a national championship? If it's yes, that's amazing. If it's no, that blows. But I'm going to definitely approach it different. I'm just going to have fun.
1: Yeah. That's fun.
0: You?
1: Am I ever going to get married again?
0: You want to know that.
3: Oh.
1: Mm-hmm.
3: I could get real sad real
0: quick. So you want to get married again?
1: I think so. Yeah. But will I?
0: But what if the genie said no?
1: Okay, well then what?
0: No, you don't get a second question.
1: No,
0: how would you feel?
1: Like you said, what am I even doing?
0: Got it.
1: How would I feel? I think I would feel okay. I would just, at least I would know. Am I going to date?
2: Yeah, you have to.
1: Or am I just like alone? Like alone?
0: But that's like personal. I wouldn't want to know that.
2: You wouldn't want to know that?
0: Too personal because it could affect me in such a negative way.
2: See, but I feel like Amy could get married if she wanted to. Like,
0: she could get married tomorrow.
2: Tomorrow. No
0: meet
2: problem.
0: Some Joe Blow on the street, marry her right now.
2: Correct.
0: She didn't want that.
1: Thanks, guys.
2: But you could.
1: No, thank you. I'm saying thank you.
0: Eddie?
2: Oh, mine's sad. Oh, mine is sad if it's no. But I would have to ask, would I ever get to retire?
1: Eventually, I'm sure.
2: You say that. You say that. But like, what if like, no, like you have all these emergencies and you're never going to have money to save up.
0: That would be your question?
2: Yes. And like, that way I can go through every day knowing that like it's coming.
0: How are you doing with Abby's fiance's tips?
2: Good. I've already gone into our HR thing and got my 401k started, but I started really low because I couldn't understand the calculator.
0: Oh, you went into HR and did that here?
2: Yeah, it's all online.
0: Great.
2: Yeah, I did it and I did a percentage, but I really don't know how much is taken out yet. And I'm nervous.
3: What percentage you do?
2: One.
3: Oh my gosh.
2: I took out 1%.
0: You can't, oh my gosh, him. He's doing it.
3: Well, right. You might as well do nothing.
0: No, but that's not true.
1: True.
0: That is absolutely not true. Of your check?
1: Paycheck?
0: Yeah. Over time?
1: It's something.
2: And I feel like I could raise it up another percentage if I get the statement back.

0: not investing. That's not investing, playing the lottery.
1: But if he thinks he's going to win, he does.
0: No, he thinks he's investing now.
1: Yeah. I know.
0: But he...
2: Because I think that's
1: not investing. Because he thinks he's going to win.
0: That's not investing. But, you can think whatever you want. That's not investing.
1: I know. But if the genie tells him you're going to win, he's going to be like, yeah, my investment is paying off.
2: Exactly.
0: But right now, no genie. Are you investing?
2: Yes.
0: Okay. That's okay. My point.
1: Yeah.
2: Because you got to believe. It's sort of like the stock market. You don't know that it's going to go up. It could go down in any minute. Eddie's 1% could be down to 0.5%.
3: Lunchbox, what if the genie says, yes, you will win $100 million, but they're not telling you when?
2: Great.
3: What if it's like when you're 99 years old?
2: Okay. Still gonna play then.
0: Okay. What if he says the most you'll ever win is 50,000?
2: Out.
0: That's not enough for you to keep playing.
2: Nope. Because I'd waste more than 50,000.
0: But what if he tells you that, but then you just do $1 a week because you know you're gonna win? That's how I'd play it. I'd just put in less and still hit my win.
2: Didn't think about that.
0: Well,
3: are you already 50K in the hole?
0: In life? Oh, yeah. My God. Yes, he is.
2: Yeah. Oh, probably. I don't know.
0: We did the math once on how much he spends every week.
2: I mean,
0: but that's not an investment because that money's gone.
2: It's not gone.
0: It's gone.
2: Because if I
0: would. That money you spent will not affect anything moving forward ever.
2: I understand what you're saying, but if I would have never played, I wouldn't have had a chance to win a lot of money. Now, it didn't work out.
0: But that's not an investment. That's you playing a game of chance.
2: But it is an investment. It's like a restaurant comes up to you and says, hey, do you want to invest? You're like, you know what? I'm going to take a chance on you. 6 months later, doors are closed, locks. You know what? You took a chance.
3: Money gone.
2: Money also, gone.
0: No, also,
2: same thing.
0: You can write off those losses because that's considered a loss. You can't write off a scratch off.
2: Oh, I didn't know you could write those off.
0: Yeah. All right, there you go. Thank you for the email. Close it up.

0: 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We will talk about that next.
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0: You are listening to The Bobby Bones Show on 94.9 The Bull. Yes, Bobby Bones. Eddie, your son's going to summer camp?
13: Yeah, next week. And I'm like, this is crazy. It's for the whole week. It's about 2 hours away. He's never done this before, so I'm a little nervous.
0: Is summer camp typically a week, or is it longer?
14: A week.
15: It depends.
13: Everything he's done has been like day camps. Like, you drop him off at, like, you know, 8 a.m., you pick him up at 5. That kind of stuff.
15: So but we're overnight.
13: It's overnight, and it's like in a camp. Like, this is what they do. They do camps. It's just like in the middle of nowhere. I don't know. Part of it is like, maybe horror movies are kind of freaking me out now. Like, movies that I've seen in the past.
0: I made you watch a horror movie, yeah. So now. So what's your biggest fear?
13: Well, couple, right? Like, he's so far away and I'm not going to be able to help if anything goes wrong.
0: What are the odds, 1 of 10, of that happening?
13: 1.
0: Okay.
13: Right, 1. And I'm also worried about weirdos at camps. Like, it's just a thing. Like, and we're very open with a conversation of, like, you know, this is expected from strangers. This is not expected from strangers. So if this happens, say something.
0: Mm-hmm.
15: A stranger equals also somebody that works at the camp that you don't know very well.
13: Right.
15: Yeah.
0: Why are you sending him to camp if you're this worried?
13: Because all his friends are going.
0: Okay. And do you feel like it's a safe camp?
13: I don't know the camp.
15: You need to research the camp, because there's a camp I will tell you your kids cannot go to.
13: Oh, what if really? It's
15: and I'm not going to say it publicly.
13: But
15: there's,
13: how do you
15: there's
13: know
15: public,
13: this?
15: Because there's public lawsuits. My kids, my friends just pulled their kids from a camp that they were going to go to this summer after much thought. And it was like a family tradition, and it was a really big deal. And they were like, we can't do it.
13: Okay, so funny she says family tradition, because a lot of my son's friends... parents are like, oh yeah, we used to go to this camp when we were kids.
15: Because also there are amazing camps. I'm just saying you need to research the camp. I think there are, you know, if you do the ratio of like amazing camps versus camps that have a reputation for something that's...
0: You're freaking him out. He was already freaking out. He just made it worse.
15: It's so small, but there are popular ones that people are like now waking up to where they're like, okay, yeah, I can't risk it. I'm not sending my kid.
0: I would just check and see if your camps line up.
13: Okay, send me the name of that camp and I'll...
0: Well, just text it to him right now, too.
15: I'll text it to you and you can Google it, because there's public...
0: You don't know the name of the camp your kid's going to?
13: No. My wife knows it and I can text her. Okay. I can ask her, is this the camp that he's going to?
0: Okay, if it's not the camp, so let's just say it's not the camp. It's probably not going to be the camp.
13: Okay, let's say it's not.
0: Okay, what's the best thing that can happen?
13: He has fun. Like, I went to one camp when I was a kid for a whole week, and I have core memories of it. Like, really, like, friends, people that I hung out with that I met there, like, I think about them all the time. Like, it was just a good, good time. Scary. I remember the first night being scary.
0: Miserable. I went to church camp, and I hated it the first night, and it ended up being awesome.
13: Did you go for a whole week?
0: Yep.
13: Okay, so you've done it before.
0: Mm-hmm.
13: Amy, you've done camps before like that?
15: Yes, and my son went to the church camp where our kids go. He went to that camp earlier this summer.
13: Is that a whole week?
15: It's 1 week, yeah.
13: Okay.
15: It's overnight.
0: If the camps don't match and you're free to go,
13: yeah,
0: it's going to be hard for you.
13: Yeah.
0: But I think your boat's going to grow from it.
13: But, like, did anything bad happen to your camp?
0: No.
13: Amy, did anything bad happen to your camp?
15: No.
13: Lunchbox?
14: No, nothing bad happened to the camp, man.
13: So the numbers are like...
15: Yeah, I told you. The numbers are... You're safe.
0: Unless it's this one camp that Amy threw out there, right?
14: Yeah, randomly to scare Eddie.
15: No, not to scare Eddie. The fact that he didn't know the camp and he hadn't researched it just makes me think, like, you want to know if it's this camp just in case, because this is a very popular camp.
13: Okay, send me that name. I will
15: just
13: verify.
15: And it's just interesting you're bringing it up, because it was this summer that my friends pulled their kids from it.
0: Does it look familiar at all?
13: That's not it.
0: Okay.
15: Is it Camp
0: Onawana?
15: It's a Christian camp.
14: Oh, good camp.
13: Camp Onawana. Is that one?
0: No, Camp Onawana. We hold you in our heart. And when we think about you, you know that song?
15: It makes me want up.
0: Yeah. Yeah.
13: No.
0: Yeah, salute your shorts, right?
14: Is yeah.
0: Okay.
13: Whew. I don't know.
0: You will both be stronger afterward.
14: You sound like a crazy person right now.
0: Does he get to call? Probably no phones, right?
14: No. Well, they better not be able to call.
13: Really?
14: That's the whole point.
13: Because he has an Apple Watch.
15: Oh, yeah. No, I don't know. Like, my son, typically, you're encouraged to not bring a phone.
13: Why?
15: Yeah.
13: That's stupid. Why?
0: But that's the point of it. to not have to call, not call your parents all the time.
13: That's not, the not point of the camp?
0: Yeah. A bit of separation. Man, separation this, and growth.
13: I feel like if we do this and it, everything goes well, like it's a learning lesson for me.
0: That's what I'm saying. I think everybody grows from it.
13: Wow.
0: Let us know.
13: Okay.
16: Bobby Bones, hanging with Kelly Clarkson.
0: Did you know before the 40-year-old virgin came out that Steve Carell was going to yell your name at the chest waxing scene?
17: I'll tell you what. No matter what I do in my career, I could find the cure to cancer, okay? And no one will remember anything as much as they'll remember my name being yelled while getting waxed. It's the one thing when I met Steve, I was like, you have set me up for failure, man. I could do nothing to top this.
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1: Yeah. A firefighter got a call about someone stuck on a roof, but it wasn't a person. The incredible rescue and reunion that followed. Next in our segment called Tell Me Something Good.
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3: 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And no one will remember anything as much as they'll remember my name being yelled while getting waxed. 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I can do nothing to top this.
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1: Yeah.
4: It's the Bobby Bone Show.

the old man's face. Front page obituary, he was a millionaire. He left his fortune to some guy he barely knew. His kids were mad as hell.

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1: With Bobby.
2: Tell me something good.
3: A firefighter in Oregon rescued a young deer that was stranded on the roof of a home. The Astoria Fire Department responded after the fawn was trapped on the roof for an hour. They used a roof ladder to safely retrieve the animal and carry it to a nearby staircase. The fawn called out as it was released, prompting its mother to then approach, and then they ran away in the woods. That's from people. Thing about saving an animal is, even if it's a young animal, is that they're dangerous because they don't know they're being saved.
4: Yeah. It's hard to communicate that.
3: Threat. So you got a baby deer that's going to be freaking out. Good job for these guys for thinking that was worthy too, to go up and, you know, risk whatever they're risking to go up and save an animal. So I like that story. Wanted to share it. That is what it's all about.
0: That was Tell Me Something Good. The Friday morning dance party.
5: Coming up next.
3: I will play Shania Twain, Miranda Lambert, Trisha Yearwood, Dierks Bentley. I'm going to mix all this together. It is going to put you in a better mood. The Friday morning dance party is coming up next.

0: story comes to us from Gainesville, Florida. A 75-year-old man had his dog at the pet store walking around, sees a family, he's like, here, you guys want to pet my dog? They're like, nah, we're good. And he's like, no, you need to pet my dog. They're like, no, we're good, we're just getting dog food. So they didn't want to pet his dog, so he pulled out the pepper spray and pepper sprayed the family.
1: Weird. Oh.
2: Why did he want them to pet his dog so bad?
0: They just said the dog likes to be petted.
2: Petted.
3: Pet.
4: Petted.
3: Is it petted? He likes to be pet.
2: Pet. Yeah, but I'm just wondering why the guy was obsessed with people petting his dog like that much. Because he can, if the dog likes to be pet your own dog.
4: Yeah.
3: He was tired of petting it.
4: He wanted someone else to
2: do
4: it.
2: Wouldn't it take more energy to continue to ask people to pet your dog rather than just petting the dog?
3: Well, yeah. And is it worth pepper spraying people over?
2: Drunk?
0: He said he doesn't remember why he got so angry.
3: Oh, no.
4: Might have been drunk.
2: Okay. All right.
0: I'm Lunchbox. That's your bonehead story of the day.
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5: Good Friday morning. I'm Jeff Rowland at the Shoals Insider News Desk. Here's what's trending this hour. In Shoals area news, a female pedestrian was struck by a vehicle late Thursday morning at the intersection of County Road 200 and County Road 278 in the Central Heights community of Lauderdale County. Lauderdale County Sheriff Joe Hamilton told Shoals Insider the incident was reported at approximately 11:15 a.m. The female pedestrian was awake and alert when first responders arrived on the scene. Due to the severity of the injuries, she was flown by helicopter to Huntsville Hospital for further evaluation and treatment. Deputies continue to investigate the crash. Just a reminder, the Life South Bloodmobile will be at CBNS Bank in Russellville from 9 a.m. until 4 p.m. You're up to date. That's what's trending this hour in Shoals Area News. I'm Jeff Rowland of the Shoals Insider News Desk. Your news authority.
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21: Alan Shepard.
22: 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But this time they said take some golf clubs.
20: Yeah.
22: That was okay.
20: Horseshoes.
22: Right.
20: They took their pets. Okay, Lunchbox.
23: This is for all the women out there. It's summertime, so I want you to be careful because the summertime, you're more likely to get a UTI. Summer heat and humidity provide the perfect breeding ground for bacteria to hang out in your urinary tract. Mm. And you wear a damp swimsuit, you hold your pee longer because you don't want to get out of the pool or the beach, and you're drinking less water. UTI, baby. Here we come.
20: A lot of contributing factors there.
23: Wow. Yep.
20: The Christopher Robin character in the Winnie the Pooh series by A.A. Milne was based on his real-life son, Christopher Robin Milne, and most of the characters were his stuffed animals.
22: That's cool.
20: Like Winnie the Pooh was a bear he had. The piglet was a toy pig he had.
21: Wow.
20: So there you go. Morgan.
21: Juliana the Great Dane was a World War II hero. She was awarded two Blue Cross medals, one in 1941 for extinguishing a bomb by peeing on it, and then another in 1941.

0: Yeah.
1: Oh, that's what I need.
0: It is. So fun.
2: Who jumped on the other end?
1: I want to do a blob, and I either need two people doing it or like one of my fatter friends.
2: Oh, interesting.
1: They'll just let it rip.
2: Okay.
0: I'm sure we could get one, dude. There's,
1: I want a big one though, like on TikTok.
0: On the lake.
1: Yeah.
0: You just go to the lake, man.
2: That doesn't sound fun, guys.
0: Oh, dude, it is awesome.
1: Bucket list.
2: Like when you hit the water, to me, that's gonna hurt.
1: Well, it's like you hit the water at any point. You just got to go in with the right angle. Okay. Walt Disney was not cryogenically frozen.
2: Okay, so that was false.
1: Regardless of what you've heard, he was cremated and buried in a cemetery in Glendale, California.
3: Okay.
1: Eddie.
2: So you know that little white half moon thing in your fingernail?
1: The part that...
3: Your cuticle?
1: Dinner?
2: What do you mean? The food under there?
1: The top part, right?
2: Yeah,
1: that's the part I like to bite when I bite my nails.
2: No. It's close to the very end of it, you know, where it looks
1: near
2: like
1: the bottom.
3: Near the cuticle?
1: Yeah.
2: Yeah, where there's like, it looks like it's another nail down there.
1: Near the cuticle.
3: Yeah.
2: That is called a lunula. Didn't know that it had a name. Don't really even know what it is. I try to see what it was, but I really can't find out what it is. I always thought it was just another nail that, like, if that one broke, that's the one that came out.
1: Oh, I thought it was just not as close to that skin, so it was just air that made it.
3: I wonder how many parts of our body we don't really know the name. Like, this is a new thing we've never heard of.
1: There's a real confusing name for that thing in between, like, your boop and your butt. There's a lot of names for that.
3: Well, yeah, I'm not going to say the one I think I know.
1: Yeah, you shouldn't.
3: But, like, that skin, our skin elbow is weenus.
1: Yeah.
2: Everybody remembers that one.
3: Yeah. Well, when I try to remember it, I'm like, it rhymes with... Oh, yeah, that's it. Weenus.
1: The Wright brothers promised they'd never fly together. So at least one would continue their work in the event of a fatal crash.
2: So they never did fly together?
1: There was one exception. Thank you for asking. In 1910, they shared a 6-minute flight near Dayton, Ohio with Orville Piloting and Wilbur Passaging.
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2: It's a major country star's birthday today, and it's crazy that this, it's not that he's this old, but this guy's kind of ageless. But I'll tell you who it is, and we'll talk about some of the greatest stories we've gotten from him next.
3: Bobby Bones.
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2: It is Luke Bryan's birthday today. He's 50 years old.
12: Wow.
13: Wow, Luke.
12: Happy birthday.
2: Still acts 25.
12: He does not seem 50.
2: Love that guy. So I've done a lot with Luke over the years. I mean, we even worked together for a long time. But I'd asked him once, like, what are the three songs that people go craziest for in concert?
13: I Don't Want This Night to End, Play It Again, and Country Girl. I mean, Play It Again and Country Girl, I mean, they're just, the fact that I get to do those for the rest of my life and watch people react to them. You know, when you're doing, oh my God, this is my song, and just watching the energy, it's really special.
2: Yeah, that's kind of a banger lyric. Oh my God, this is my song. What's your favorite?
12: You know, people are begging here at a show, but I just love that song.
2: I like Drink a Beer.
12: Oh, that's
2: Drink
12: powerful.
2: A beer. I'm gonna sit right here. Yeah, that's a jam. We talked about American Idol. He's been on that show forever. I did 4 years, and him and I got real close on that show. We talked about the money that he was paid for it.
13: They reached out to my manager, and I must say I was 70% against it to start. I mean, we kind of threw them out a crazy number, and damn it, they paid it.
2: Is it weird that people knew how much money you made for a contract? Because athletes, they have that, but in our world, nobody
13: really
2: knows.
13: You know, I think it's a little weird. I don't understand how that info leaks.
2: He made $7 million. That's what he said before it went on. So that first season, it makes way more than that now. He's been doing it a long time.
12: Now with the Idol stuff, is that info leaking or we just know? Because I feel like we always know the salaries.
2: It gets leaked because those contracts aren't public.
12: Oh, okay.
2: Same as athletes. They're not public because it's not like a public school teacher or a city employee. Those are the things that have to be shared, but you don't have to share.
12: I just thought. So it was just like part of the deal because we've always known this is what...
2: People put it out. But sometimes it gets put out. It's not right either. Mm. We talked about songs that he had taken, that he had written, that he even passed on. And he passed on a song that was a huge hit for Morgan Wallen.
13: There was one point in my career I had sang about trucks enough. I passed stupidly on the Morgan Sand in My Boots because it had Chevrolet in it. And
14: you felt it was just too much truck because you were doing so many?
13: I just felt like that I just went through 2 years of my life where I was like, man, I have sing, you know, I sing about trucks a lot. I sing about tailgates. And I think I got in my head a little bit because I think if I had a lot of negativity socially on socials, that I was getting pegged as maybe a one-trick pony in that lane.
2: And then the hardest song for him to sing live.
13: Roller Coaster is a very, very tough song. But here's the deal. When my nose and chest and lungs and voice are all in harmony, man, I'm having a good time up there. But Roller Coaster's a really tricky one.
2: Famous song.
12: Yeah. That's what I want to hear. Jam.
2: Congratulations on making it to 50. Happy birthday to the great Luke Bryan. Let's play It Again now here on The Bobby Bone Show.

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1: Ew. Wildfire crews in Colorado had a very unusual companion helping them through long, exhausting days of fighting fires. It is a great story. Amy has it next in our positivity segment called Tell Me Something Good.
2: Yeah.
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8: And we're live here outside the Perez family home, just waiting for the... And there they go. Almost on time this morning. Mom is coming out the front door strong with a double-arm kid carry. Looks like Dad has the bags. Daughter is bringing up the rear. Oh, but the diaper bag wasn't closed. Diapers and toys are everywhere. Ooh, but Mom has just nailed the perfect car seat buckle for the toddler. And now the eldest daughter, who looks to be about 9 or 10, has secured herself in the booster seat. Dad zips the bag closed, and they're off. Ah, but looks like Mom doesn't realize her coffee cup is still on the roof of the car. And there it goes. Oh, that's a shame. That mug was a fam favorite.
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2: Tell me something good.
3: Have you ever seen a Nigerian dwarf goat?
4: Not today.
3: Pretty cute.
4: Yeah.
3: There's a four-year-old one whose full name is Golden Oreo, but goes by Goldie for short. And he has become an unexpected companion for firefighters in the Colorado Springs area. Shout out to Rock Creek Fire because they've been working for hours. And this goat just hangs out alongside them, offers playfulness, comedic relief for the firefighters that are working so long, such long hours. Like the goat doesn't like fight fires or anything. It's just there as a companion.
4: They just show up?
3: Yeah, just showed up unexpectedly. So but hung out with them. It was like grazing on the grass, like while they're working, and they're like, oh yeah, there's our buddy.
4: So I'm watching the goat. Mm-hmm. And so you're telling me this goat just lives out there?
3: Yeah, well, it has an owner, Lindsay. And the goat was like, yeah, I'm going to hang out with these firefighters.
4: And Lindsay was cool with that? They had that conversation?
3: I guess.
5: What about the Dalmatians? Were they cool with that?
3: I don't think they're out there.
5: Oh, they're not.
3: That's just a, like, there's not always Dalmatians with a fire unit.
4: Yeah, it's a law.
5: They have to have a Dalmatian.
4: And they have to have a pole to slide down.
3: Yeah, yeah, yeah.
4: Those are the two things you have to have, of course. I'm looking at the goat here. Yeah.
5: Cute.
3: It's
4: a little bigger than I thought. When she said dwarf goat, I thought it was going to be super tiny.
3: Like a pocket size?
4: Just small. I mean, it's just speckled funny. Also, goats are just funny. So, yes, that's fun. Okay, good for that goat. There you go. That's what it's all about.
0: That was Tell Me Something Good.

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8: All right, time for the morning corny.
9: The morning corny.
3: Why don't mosquitoes make good comedians?
8: Why don't mosquitoes make good comedians?
3: Their jokes always suck.
9: That was the morning corny.
10: Bobby Bones.
8: Okay, let's play Chase Matthew. Here is Darlin'. Why is he-

0: All right, voicemail.
1: Morning, studio. I was curious if you guys thought it was weird when listeners reply to your stories on Instagram or message you something, because I did DM Bobby for Giving Tuesday, but in doing so, I've realized that over the last like 5 years, I have sent a lot of messages. So I went and unsent them, because in the event he did open up my message for Giving Tuesday, I didn't want to seem like a stalker. So I was curious if you guys ever scroll through those and what goes through your mind.
2: No.
3: No, if that ever happens to me where I happen to open one where over the years they've sent lots of DMs that I missed because I didn't know.
2: Yeah, I kind of feel bad.
3: I feel bad. Yeah, I'm like, too. Oh, shoot. Like, I'll respond to the one I just saw, the newest one, and then I'll be like, sorry, I missed all these from 2017.
2: Yeah, we don't, at least I don't go, I feel bad. Oh, what a stalker. Oh, and I didn't miss it. They just I get a lot of DMs, and it goes to a weird folder if you have like a blue check mark. It's a flex. I'm really popular. I pay for a blue check mark. But yeah, I don't see most of the messages that come in. I try to look at all of them, but I also don't go into my DMs unless it's Tuesday.
3: Yeah.
2: And I don't look at the show account DMs anyway.
3: Yeah. I mean, but she was clearly DMing you directly.
2: No, I don't feel like that's a stalker move.
3: No.
2: I feel guilty that I don't see them if that's the case.
3: I send people messages all the time, and then I'm like, oh, shoot. Did they even get them? Who knows how many I have sitting somewhere for some people.
2: Next one, please.
4: Yeah, I was wondering if Raymundo was right about Ray Lynn. If that what is filled up in the envelope. We're all waiting to know. Thanks. Love the show.
2: Raymundo, was Ray Lynn in the envelope?
5: No, Ray Lynn was not in the envelope. That was not my prediction.
2: Every time anyone gets divorced, they think Ray predicted it. The one that Ray predicted, I even said to him, think this is going to happen.
6: It's just interesting because like they're dropping like flies and the name is never in the envelope. You know what I mean? Like there are a lot of divorces happening.
2: And still this one hasn't.
6: Right.
5: My list has 8. So, and counting. It is kind of shocking. I did that prediction and it seemed like country couples never got divorced. Now all of a sudden everybody does.
3: Well, not everybody, but yeah.
5: I mean, Carly and Michael, Kelsey and Morgan, Maren and Ryan, Keith and Nicole, Jelly Roll and Bunny, John and Summer, Amy and Ben, Raylan and Dude. Amy and Ben.
3: Okay, I don't know that we're on that list.
6: You made the list, Amy.
3: Thanks, guys.
2: Ray had an envelope where he predicted, because he had inside information about a country music divorce. And I told him, I don't think that's accurate. And even if you're just playing the numbers game, if they were to get divorced now, I don't think it was because of the inside information that he had. Years ago.
3: Right.
2: Yeah. So no, it was not Ray Lynn who is also getting a divorce. But thank you for that voicemail. You guys can hit us up anytime. 877-77-BOBBY. That is our number. 877-77-BOBBY. Leave us a voicemail.
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4: Good Friday morning. I'm Jeff Rowland at the Shoals Insider News Desk. Here's what's trending this hour. In Shoals area news, a female pedestrian was struck by a vehicle late Thursday morning at the intersection of County Road 200 and County Road 278 in the Central Heights community of Lauderdale County. Lauderdale County Sheriff Joe Hamilton told Shoals Insider the incident was reported at approximately 11:15 a.m. The female pedestrian was awake and alert when first responders arrived on the scene. Due to the severity of the injuries, she was flown by helicopter to Huntsville Hospital for further evaluation and treatment. Deputies continue to investigate the crash. Just a reminder, the Life South Bloodmobile will be at CBNS Bank in Russellville from 9 a.m. until 4 p.m. You're up to date. That's what's trending this hour in Shoals Area News. I'm Jeff Rowland of the Shoals Insider News Desk, your news authority.
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2: Today is Morgan's last day on the show after over 9 years of being on the show. So I said, hey, why don't you do your top five moments ever? How hard was this?
13: It was pretty hard. But also there was just a lot of things that came to mind. And I was laughing, crying, looking back at videos and watching all of them happen was funny. So it was just hard to choose the actual top five.
2: Number five on your list, top five moments from working here on the show.
13: Now, this one I have kind of two next to each other because they feel comparable to me. And it was the tire change versus Lunchbox, but then the chair challenge versus Eddie.
2: Both you having to compete against them at something.
13: Yes.
2: So you and Lunchbox competed in who could change a tire
13: faster. Mm-hmm.
2: And then you and Eddie competed who could build a chair
14: faster.
2: So can you play the tire change? Ready?
15: Okay.
2: Begin, Morgan, number two. I'm watching her on Facebook Live right now. Eddie, tell me when she's officially done.
16: Tightening the last nut.
2: Final nut. It's the final nut. Final nut. Eddie, our time is 10 minutes and 13 seconds. And what did Lunchbox, did he beat you or lose?
13: He barely beat me. He put his jack, he messed up his car during that challenge because he put the jack somewhere that it wasn't supposed to be. And that was funny. You did win.
2: That's what I was at. He did win?
13: Yeah, he did win.
2: Okay, and so this is Morgan building the chair because her and Eddie had a box. The chair was completely in pieces. Who could build it the fastest? Go ahead.
17: Oh, no, the drill.
14: That's it there now. I mean, the back screws.
13: It's the back screws. I used the wrong one.
14: Yeah, that'll get you.
13: And then I got stuck, and then nothing was working correctly.
18: Wait, didn't you read the instructions?
2: It's a good chair.
13: There are no words.
14: Oh. More experience helps with stuff like that.
13: Well, I guess that's why you're older.
2: Thank you.
14: Damn.
2: Who won that one?
14: I won that one.
18: Yeah. Morgan's never got finished. It sat out there for about 6 months.
13: I don't even know what happened to it either. I don't know where it went.
2: So one of your top moments is losing both challenges?
13: It was so fun to do it. Yeah.
2: Okay.
13: I loved the challenges. Those were always some of my favorite moments.
2: At number four on your list.
13: It was when we did What Do 24-Year-Olds Care About?
2: And I think we probably have a random segment here where at the time, Morgan was 24 years old, and we were just like, what do you even care about at 24? Here you go.
19: What do 25-year-olds care about?
13: So it's kind of up for debate if this is considered emotional cheating because of Instagram now being such a big thing. Like, particularly in my situation, guys liking photos of risque, like, women.
17: Oh.
13: So, and do you feel like that's a bad thing to do when you're in a relationship? I guess that goes for guys and girls, but for me particularly, it's with guys.
2: So I guess it was 25-year-olds, whatever, you get it.
13: It started at 24 and then it went into 25.
20: What do 24-year-olds care about with Morgan number two?
13: What a jingle.
2: We did a lot of that.
13: Yeah.
2: Okay. And number three.
13: So there's two things that are tied here for me and they're both punishments. I'm seeing a theme here, but I was punished and had to stand on a street corner with a sign because I lost trivia at one point. And then another time when we were playing Elder vs. Millennial and I lost and I had to eat an Oreo filled with toothpaste.
14: Ugh. That's gross.
18: That's nasty.
13: I still know the taste.
2: So we cleaned out the white cream and put toothpaste in it?
13: Yes. Yeah. And I had to eat the whole thing.
2: Can you play me the Oreo one?
13: This is the smell of the mint and the orange juice.
2: It's an Oreo cookie. The cream has moved away. The toothpaste is here to stay. She's dipped it. She's eating it. She's chewing it.
13: Oh, my God.
2: Her face is struggling right now.
13: It doesn't taste like a mint cookie, but I really wanted to. And it was dipped in orange juice.
14: Got it.
13: So bad.
17: Toothpaste and orange juice is so hard.
2: All right, number two on your top five moments all time.
13: Back when we did Will at Uber. There was a lot of Will at Ubers, but this one in particular was a big standout. It's when Lunchbox delivered me divorce papers.
2: So this segment was, we would just see and use my Uber account if we could get the driver to drive things across town, funny things. And it killed my Uber rating, which was so stupid of me. So this is, are you in the car, Lunchbox? Or is it just papers?
18: No, it's just papers.
2: And the Uber driver had to say something to Morgan, who we had placed downtown?
13: Yes.
2: All right, go ahead, hit that one.
15: Are you waiting for papers?
16: Papers?
15: Yeah.
16: What, like what kind of papers?
15: Divorce papers.
16: Is there like a name on it? I hope I'm not getting divorced.
15: Morgan?
16: Yeah, that's me.
15: That's you?
16: Yeah, my husband was supposed to meet me here. He was supposed to like bring me a gift.
15: I'm sorry.
2: Just take the papers.
18: No. Keep making him feel bad.
16: Did he just give them to you? He didn't say anything?
2: Man. That's a tough acting.
21: What a great bit, though.
2: No, that bit sucks for me forever.
18: That is so funny.
2: That bit sucked for me forever. And your number one moment from the Bobby Bones show is you doing what?
13: Oh, gosh. This one I still have nightmares about. But it was when you guys found out at one point that I wanted to be a singer. And I had to sing karaoke on the show. And please don't play the audio. Nobody needs to hear that again.
21: I think we need to.
2: Well, Morgan tried out for American Idol, right?
13: I really wanted to. And my mom wouldn't let me. She wouldn't sign the parental agreement to let me go do it. She said I needed to chase a different dream.
2: Did you ever perform anywhere?
13: Yeah, I won a talent competition. I performed Red High Heels by Kelly Pickler and I won. So I thought, you know, I was on fire. I thought I could win all the talent competitions.
2: So here's Morgan singing.
21: Let's go.
2: Us really seeing if she had it to be a singer. Go ahead.

0: What's crazy is that Morgan's favorite person ever is Shania Twain, and like her second day on the show, we had Shania in.
1: Mm-hmm.
0: What? How about that? Like, you join the show and your favorite person ever is a guest. You probably think that's every day. It's Candyland around here.
1: It was.
0: That's wild. All right, thank you for your list, Morgan.
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8: I got a DM yesterday, and remember the movie review we all did? It was The Big Lonely.
9: Yes.
8: We had a listener named Sarah that left a voicemail, and we talked with her. And so I got this. Hey, Bobby, a few weeks ago, you did a movie review on The Big Lonely that was brought to you by my wife, Sarah. The movie had touched her and helped her live her best life. She passed away Saturday, July 11th, peacefully after her long battle with cancer. I just wanted to thank you and your crew for making her feel as if she existed in a world where many feel unseen and unheard. She loved your show and was an avid listener for years. She had a great respect for you as a father who is involved in his children's lives. She was a beautiful person who deserves to be remembered. Thank you for bringing a smile to her face and giving her a voice. I'm forever grateful to your show for that. So her husband messaged me.
10: Wow.
8: Because we knew she had cancer and that it was terminal. And that's why she loved that documentary. And that's why we watched the documentary. And that's why, so all of that happened. But I was surprised to see that message. Hmm. So rest in peace to Sarah. And that's a good documentary. I liked it more than you guys did, I think.
9: You loved it.
10: You definitely did.
9: Yeah.
8: Like, I felt that solitude life.
9: Yeah. I mean, I was entertained by it, but you, yeah, you were hit different.
10: Yeah.
8: And thanks to Sarah for calling and sharing that with us. And thanks to her husband for sending the message. And we spent 3 weeks or so.
10: Yeah, we all watched it, and so many other listeners watched it, all because of Sarah. So.
8: And so many people messaged us going, thanks for recommending it. I took this from it, all because of Sarah. So I just wanted to share that with you guys because I got that yesterday. I'm glad I saw it because my inbox is so full of Giving Tuesday that that's what's in there. So I was very grateful that even I was able to pick this one out. So super happy that she was a part of the show, and I'm very thankful that her husband sent this message.

0: Gavin Adcock was in studio and covered Troubadour by George Strait.
1: Sometimes I feel like Jesse James, still trying to make a name.

0: Tell me something good.
1: A firefighter got a call about someone stuck on a roof, but it wasn't a person. The incredible rescue and reunion that followed. Next in our segment called Tell Me Something Good. You're
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0: a firefighter in Oregon rescued a young deer that was stranded on the roof of a home. The Astoria Fire Department responded after the fawn was trapped on the roof for an hour. They used a roof ladder to safely retrieve the animal and carry it to a nearby staircase. The fawn called out as it was released, prompting its mother to then approach, and then they ran away in the woods. That's from people. Thing about saving an animal is, even if it's a young animal, is that they're dangerous because they don't know they're being saved.
1: Yeah. It's hard to communicate
0: it's
1: that.
0: Threat. So you got a baby deer that's going to be freaking out. Good job for these guys for thinking that was worthy too, to go up and, you know, risk whatever they're risking to go up and save an animal. So I like that story. Wanted to share it. That is what it's all about.
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0: 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I'm going to mix all this together. It is going to put you in a better mood. The Friday Morning Dance Party is coming up next.

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3: We're going to play Easy Trivia. It is everybody's favorite segment. The category is the answer rhymes. Okay, everybody?
4: Okay.
3: Put in the spirit here. 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
3: Good job. What Swedish band sings All That She Wants?
5: Ace of Base.
3: Yes. Is that fun for you guys?
5: They're Feel Swedish.
3: 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Yeah.
8: Yes, they are.
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4: 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The Price is Right game is what that sounds like.
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3: I think so. 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
11: Good Friday morning. I'm Jeff Rowland at the Shoals Insider News Desk. Here's what's trending this hour. In Shoals area news, a female pedestrian was struck by a vehicle late Thursday morning at the intersection of County Road 200 and County Road 278 in the Central Heights community of Lauderdale County. Lauderdale County Sheriff Joe Hamilton told Shoals Insider the incident was reported at approximately 11:15 a.m. The female pedestrian was awake and alert when first responders arrived on the scene. Due to the severity of the injuries, she was flown by helicopter to Huntsville Hospital for further evaluation and treatment. Deputies continue to investigate the crash. Just a reminder, the Life South Bloodmobile will be at CBNS Bank in Russellville from 9 a.m. until 4 p.m. You're up to date. That's what's trending this hour in Shoals Area News. I'm Jeff Rowland of the Shoals Insider News Desk. Your news authority.
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2: Time for Easy Trivia. Eddie's got the tiara on. You're also one win away.
3: I've been here for a while.
2: Categories: country duos. What country duo is made of Kix Brooks and Ronnie Dunn?
3: That's Brooks and Dunn.
2: Correct. Easy trivia. Amy, what country duo is made of Tyler Hubbard and Brian Kelly?
4: Florida Georgia Line.
2: Correct. Lunchbox, what country duo is made of Big Kenny and John Rich?
5: Oh, Big Kenny and... that is... Lone Star.
2: That'd be Big and Rich.
5: Oh.
2: Yeah. Nobody goes home first round.
6: Lucky dog.
5: Man.
2: Lone Star, not a duo. Morgan, what country duo is known for songs like Tequila and Speechless?
7: Dan and Shay.
2: Correct. Okay, so if you miss from here out, you'll hear this sound.
8: You've been boned.
2: Eddie's one win away. Lunchbox has 3 points. He's 2 wins away.
3: That's crazy.
2: Amy with 2, Morgan with 0. You guys ready to play?
3: Ready.
5: Ready.
2: Easy trivia. The category is famous Johns. Eddie, what famous John was the 35th president of the United States?
3: 35th? John.
2: What famous John was the 35th president of the United States?
3: Famous, so John. That would be John F. Kennedy.
2: Correct.
3: Oh.
2: Amy, what famous John sings Your Body is a Wonderland?
4: John Mayer.
2: Correct. Lunchbox, what famous John played Uncle Jesse on the TV show Full House?
5: John Stamos.
2: Correct.
5: Oof.
2: Morgan, what famous John was a member of the Beatles and wrote the song Imagine?
7: John Lennon.
2: Correct.
3: Wow. Good job.
5: Good work.
2: Really?
5: Didn't think she was going to get
3: better. I mean,
5: yeah. She struggles with Beatles.
2: You didn't get Big and Rich.
5: No, I'm saying it.
2: Would you have got John Lennon?
5: Yeah, I got okay. That one. I knew that
2: got
5: one. I've learned the Beatles over the years.
2: Famous food recipes is your category. Eddie?
3: This. Yep.
2: What are the 3 main ingredients in a classic s'more?
3: Oh, that's a graham cracker, that's a Hershey bar, and a marshmallow.
2: I'll accept Hershey bar for chocolate.
3: Yeah.
2: Doesn't have to be Hershey brand.
3: Right.
2: Good, correct? Amy, what are the 3 main ingredients in a classic BLT sandwich?
4: Bacon, lettuce, tomato.
2: Correct. Lunchbox, what are the 2 ingredients of a traditional Arnold Palmer drink?
5: Oh, that's tea and lemonade.
2: Correct. Morgan, what are the 3 ingredients in a traditional ants on a log snack?
7: Celery, peanut butter, raisins.
2: Correct.
3: Whoa. I've never heard of that.
5: Oh,
7: what? Great
5: snack.
7: You haven't?
5: Never.
2: Got lucky that one wasn't your question then. I knew that, and I hate peanut butter and raisins, so that sounds disgusting. This is disgusting. But even numbers is the category. Easy trivia. Even numbers. Eddie, how many letters are in the alphabet?
3: Oof. It's an even number. I don't have time to count them all. So I'm just going to guess 32.
4: Oof.
2: Why would you not just do it with your fingers real quick?
3: I can't count that fast. A, B, C, D, E, F, G, H, I, J, K, L, M, N, O, P.
2: Try it. Go.
3: A, B, C, D, E, F. See, I don't even know where I am. A, B, C, D, E, F, G, H, I, J, K, L, M, N, O, P, Q, R, S, T, U, V, W, X, Y, Z. Is that 36?
2: 26. Okay, see? So you didn't miss it both ways.
8: You've been boom.
2: Wow, Eddie goes down again.
3: This is terrible.
2: Amy, how many sides does a stop sign have?
4: It's 8.
2: Correct. Lunchbox, how many dots are in a traditional domino tile?

0: Says they're also five. I don't know. I should know. It's in my body. It's great information to have.
1: How many chambers does the human heart have?
0: Four, five, or six.
1: Answer?
0: Six.
1: Four.
0: Dang it!
2: You've been boomed.
0: Five we could have taken out.
3: There were even numbers,
4: even
3: right?
4: Numbers.
3: Yeah, yeah. That's
0: right. Yeah.
1: Yeah. Well, she was saying four, five, or six, but maybe she remembered the category.
0: I didn't. Okay. I did not remember the category.
1: So, Amy and Lunchbox remain. Have you ever been the champion of Easy Trivia?
3: No chance. Really?
4: Yes.
1: How many years ago?
4: Years? Oh, it's been a couple of weeks.
1: Years? Yeah,
0: right. Couple of weeks.
1: Okay. The category is the answer starts with C. Only Amy and Lunchbox remain. Amy, letters that aren't vowels are called what?
0: Consonants.
1: I'll accept it. Correct.
0: Thank you.
1: Lunchbox, what do you call the official money used in a country?
4: Currency.
1: Correct. Okay. Let's stay in the category. Amy, what do you call the person who leads an orchestra? The answer starts with C. What do you call the person who leads an orchestra?
0: Conductor.
1: Correct. Lunchbox, Venice, Italy is famous for what types of waterways?
4: Oh. Yeah, it starts with a C. Got to be a canal.
1: Correct. The category is the United States.
0: Ugh.
4: Love that place.
1: Amy, how many time zones are there in the continental lower 48 United States?
0: Eastern, Central, Mountain, Pacific. That's the 48. I don't know about what Arkansas, Alaska, and Hawaii are doing, so I'm going to go with the four that I just named.
1: Your answer is?
0: Four.
1: Correct. Lunchbox, how many U.S. states are islands?
4: Are islands?
1: Mm-hmm.
4: If I know what an island...
3: What?
1: If you know what...
4: No. I know what an island is now.
1: He's picturing it in his head, but he's drawing
3: He's drawing it, yeah.
1: Your answer is?
4: Hold on. I don't have an answer yet because I've got to think about this.
1: How many U.S. states?
4: Because I know Hawaii is an island because it's out there in the middle of nowhere. But is Alaska connected to Canada? I don't know that for sure. Like, I don't know if they touch. And I know that Florida is a peninsula because it's covered on three sides, but not all four. God, this is a tough one. I'm going to go with my gut here.
1: How many U.S. states are islands? Your answer is?
4: Let me see the number of two.
0: Whoa.
3: What?
0: Oh, yay.
3: Why would you do that?
0: I'm glad you went with your gut.
3: So what was the second one? If you said Hawaii
0: Alaska.
3: For sure.
0: Alaska, he thinks dude. Alaska's oh, Alaska. Not connected.
4: Oh, my it's connected. God.
0: But people drive there in cars.
3: Yeah, it's connected. Oh, you've been there, dude.
4: Yeah, I went on a boat.
1: And the water, so it got him.
3: Oh.
1: I went in the water. The fact that he knew what a peninsula was, but struggled for a second about an island. Peninsula's advanced over an island.
0: I thought he was sandbagging us again.
1: The answer is one, Hawaii. Amy, winner, hit it. Color me shocked if how that went down. Wow. Amy, good job. Amy wins that one. You needed to play.
0: So what's the score now?
1: 4-3-3. Yeah, you're inching back up there.
3: You're close.
1: All right, there you go.
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14: I'll go first. Stephen King sold the film rights to The Shawshank Redemption to Frank Darabont for $5,000.
15: Dang.
14: He never cashed the check. He needed the money, but then he made a bunch of money before he spent the check. And a few years later, he mailed the check back saying, in case you ever need bail money, love, Steve. So he sold it.
15: Wait, so who needed the money? Not Stephen King. Stephen King needed the money?
14: That's what they said. Shawshank Redemption came later, though.
15: Yeah, that's what I thought.
14: All I know, he sold her $5,000 for
15: sure. Wow, that's amazing.
14: He has so many good movies. Stephen King does.
15: And Shawshank was a short story, right?
14: We did a whole podcast on the great movies that Stephen King has. Stephen King, I only have maybe 2 or 3 5-star movies in my life, meaning it's impossible to get a 5-star. And I have 2, maybe 3, and one of them is a Stephen King movie. Do you know which one?
15: Mm-mm.
0: I don't remember. Mm. You've talked about it.
15: The
14: Life of Chuck.
15: Oh, that's right.
14: It's a 5-star from me. The other 5-star is going to be Man on the Moon, Andy Kaufman, my favorite movie ever.
15: Not written by Stephen King.
14: Nope, but Stephen King has some great movies. He did write that, right? Man on the Moon? No, not Man on the Moon. Life of Chuck? Stephen King?
16: Yes.
14: Okay. What else did he write that was weird? Running Man?
15: Yep. Oh, that's right.
14: Both versions? Well, two movies.
15: Well, yeah, because it'd be the same story.
14: Okay, Amy.
0: Speaking of the moon, why don't we ever talk about this more? In 1971... Alan Shepard played golf on the moon?
14: He hit a ball.
15: Yes, so it counted.
0: But did he?
14: I think we went to the moon. I don't think what we saw on the moon was real.
0: Okay.
14: But I think we went to the moon.
15: Do we have footage of him hitting the golf ball?
14: Yes, I've seen it. Well,
0: yeah,
14: yes.
0: I Googled it and I'm looking at it right now, but I'm like, so this is real footage?
14: I don't know that the footage... my problem is the technology that allowed that footage to get down to America. We were in a race. And also, I don't know if he was on the first one or if he was on a later one. Was he on the first
15: one? Yeah, Shepard
0: was
15: he's 71. Later one.
0: The first one was 69.
14: Yeah, so that was a later one.
0: But still, I don't ever, you know, when we do random trivia stuff, it's never like, who's the guy to first hit a golf ball on the moon?
14: Yeah, I don't know that would ever be a question, but we should note that for like 6 weeks from now and everybody misses it.
0: Alan Shepard.
15: And interesting that like whenever they went to the moon, they were like, oh, we can't take anything extra, but this time they said take some golf clubs.
0: Yeah.
15: That was okay.
14: Horseshoes.
15: Right.
14: They took their pets. Okay, Lunchbox.
17: That's for all the women out there. It's summertime, so I want you to be careful because the summertime... you're more likely to get a UTI. Summer heat and humidity provide the perfect breeding ground for bacteria to hang out in your urinary tract. Mm. And you wear a damp swimsuit, you hold your pee longer because you don't want to get out of the pool or the beach, and you're drinking less water. UTI, baby. Here we come.
14: A lot of contributing factors there.
17: Wow. Yep.
14: The Christopher Robin character in the Winnie the Pooh series by A.A. Milne was based on his real-life son, Christopher Robin Milne, and most of the characters were his stuffed animals. Kids' stuffed animals.
15: That's cool.
14: Like Winnie the Pooh was a bear he had. The Piglet was a toy pig he had.
0: Wow.
14: So there you go. Morgan.
18: Juliana the Great Dane was a World War II hero. She was awarded 2 Blue Cross medals, one in 1941 for extinguishing a bomb by peeing on it, and then another in 1944 for waking up her owners to a shop fire.
14: Wow. Good for her peeing on a bomb.
15: Wow. Thankfully.
14: Bucket list. You know what my other bucket list thing is? Oh, it's what? Not just peeing on a bomb. Doing one of those things where people jump on it and it shoots you in the air in the lake.
17: Oh, a blob.
14: Yeah. I think it's on my bucket list.
15: No,
17: it's like a big blow-up inflatable, and you sit on the end, and one person's on a platform on the and they jump, they boom, and you fly in the air. Phenomenal.
15: You want to do that?
0: I feel like I would
14: not
0: hurt
14: only
0: myself.
14: Do I want to do it, bucket list.
15: Huh.
14: Anybody ever done a blob?
17: Yeah.
14: You know that, were the people fat enough to send you up?
17: Yeah.
14: Oh, that's what I need. I need
17: it is so yeah. fun.
14: Who jumped on the other end? I want to do a blob, and I either need two people doing it or like one of my fatter friends.
15: Oh, interesting.
14: So just let it rip.
15: Okay.
17: I'm sure we could get one, dude. There's...
14: I want a big one, though, like on the TikTok.
17: On the lake.
14: Yeah.
17: You just go to the lake. Man, you go, I mean...
15: That doesn't sound fun, guys.
17: Oh, dude, it is awesome.
14: Bucket list.
15: Like, when you hit the water, to me, that's going to hurt.
14: Well, it's like you hit the water at any point. You just got to go in with the right angle. Okay. Walt Disney was not cryogenically frozen.
15: Okay, so that was false. I thought...
14: Regardless of what you've heard, he was cremated and buried in a cemetery in Glendale, California.
0: Okay.
14: Okay. Eddie...
15: So you know that little white half moon thing in your fingernail?
14: The part that...
0: Your cuticle?
15: No.
14: Dinner?
15: What do you mean? the food under there?
14: The top part, right?
15: Yeah,
14: that's the part I like to bite when I bite my nails.
15: No. It's close to the very end of it, you know, where it looks
14: near
15: like...
14: Near the bottom.
15: Another,
0: yeah, near the cuticle?
14: Yeah.
15: Yeah, where there's like... It looks like it's another nail down
14: yeah,
15: there.
14: Near the cuticle.
0: Yeah.
15: That is called a lunula. Didn't know that it had a name. Don't really even know what it is. I try to see what it was, but I really can't find out what it is. I always thought it was just another nail that, like, if that one broke, that's the one that came out.
14: Oh, I thought it was just not as close to that skin, so it was just air that made it. Oh,
0: I wonder how many parts of our body we don't really know the name. Like, this is a new thing we've never heard of.
14: There's a real confusing name for that thing in between, like, your boop and your butt. There's a lot of names for that.
0: Well, yeah, I'm not going to say the one I think I know.
14: Yeah, you shouldn't.
0: But like that skin, our skin elbow is weenus.
14: Yeah.
15: Everybody remembers that one.
0: Yeah.
14: Yeah.
0: Well, when I try to remember it, I'm like, it rhymes with. Oh, yeah, that's it. Weenus.
14: The Wright brothers promised they'd never fly together. So at least one would continue their work in the event of a fatal crash.
15: So they never did fly together?
14: There was one exception. Thank you for asking. In 1910, they shared a six-minute flight near Dayton, Ohio, with Orville piloting and Wilbur passenger.
13: Fun Fact Friday.
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14: Wildfire crews in Colorado had a very unusual companion helping them through long, exhausting days of fighting fires. It is a great story. Amy has it next in our positivity segment called Tell Me Something Good.
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1: with Amy.
2: Tell me something good.
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4: Not today.
3: Pretty cute.
4: Yeah.
3: There's a 4-year-old one whose full name is Golden Oreo, but goes by

0: Goldie for short, and he has become an unexpected companion for firefighters in the Colorado Springs area. Shout out to Rock Creek Fire because they've been working for hours, and this goat just hangs out alongside them, offers playfulness, comedic relief for the firefighters that are working so long, such long hours. Like, the goat doesn't like fight fires or anything. It's just there as a companion.
1: They just show up.
0: Yeah, just showed up unexpectedly. So but hung out with them. It was like grazing on the grass, like while they're working, and they're like, oh yeah, there's our buddy.
1: So I'm watching the goat. Mm-hmm. So you're telling me this goat just lives out there?
0: Yeah, well, it has an owner, Lindsay. And the goat was like, yeah, I'm going to hang out with these firefighters.
1: And Lindsay was cool with that? They had that conversation?
0: I guess.
2: What about the Dalmatians? Were they cool with that?
0: I don't think they're out there.
2: Oh, they're not?
0: That's just a, like, there's not always Dalmatians with a fire unit.
1: Yeah, it's a law.
2: They have to have a Dalmatian.
1: And they have to have a pole to slide down.
0: Yeah, yeah, yeah.
1: Those are the two things you have to have, of course. I'm looking at the goat here. Yeah.
2: Cute.
1: It's a little bigger than I thought. When she said dwarf goat, I thought it was going to be super tiny.
0: Like a pocket size?
1: Just small. I mean, it's just speckled funny. Also, goats are just funny, so yes. That's fun. Okay, good for that goat. There you go. That's what it's all about.
3: That was Tell Me Something Good.

0: Bobby Bones.
1: 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The Bobby Bones Show is back on the Top Shelf Country Cruise. 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

0: story comes to us from Gainesville, Florida. A 75-year-old man had his dog at the pet store walking around, sees a family. He's like, here, you guys want to pet my dog? They're like, nah, we're good. And he's like, no, you need to pet my dog. They're like, no, we're good. We're just getting dog food. So they didn't want to pet his dog, so he pulled out the pepper spray and pepper sprayed the family.
1: Weird.
2: Oh.
1: Why did he want them to pet his dog so bad?
0: They just said the dog likes to be petted.
1: Petted.
2: Pet.
3: Petted.
2: Is it petted? He likes to be pet.
1: Pet. Yeah, but I'm just wondering why the guy was obsessed with people petting his dog. Like that much. Because he can, if the dog likes to be pet your own dog.
3: Yeah.
2: Maybe he's tired of petting it.
3: He wanted someone else to
1: Wouldn't
3: do
1: it take more energy to continue to ask people to pet your dog rather than just petting the dog?
2: Well, yeah. And is it worth pepper spraying people over?
1: Drunk.
0: He said he doesn't remember why he got so angry.
2: Oh, no.
3: Might have been drunk.
1: Okay. All right.
0: I'm Lunchbox. That's your bonehead story of the day.
4: Bobby

0: bones.
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2: Good Friday morning. I'm Jeff Rowland at the Shoals Insider News Desk. Here's what's trending this hour. In Shoals area news, a female pedestrian was struck by a vehicle late Thursday morning at the intersection of County Road 200 and County Road 278 in the Central Heights community of Lauderdale County. Lauderdale County Sheriff Joe Hamilton told Shoals Insider the incident was reported at approximately 11:15 a.m. The female pedestrian was awake and alert when first responders arrived on the scene. Due to the severity of the injuries, she was flown by helicopter to Huntsville Hospital for further evaluation and treatment. Deputies continue to investigate the crash. Just a reminder, the Life South Bloodmobile will be at CBNS Bank in Russellville from 9 a.m. until 4 p.m. You're up to date. That's what's trending this hour in Shoals Area News. I'm Jeff Rowland of the Shoals Insider News Desk, your news authority.
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0: Bobby Bones. I was having this conversation with some friends. If you can know the exact answer about any question in your future, what would it be? There are obvious ones. How long will I live? Will I be happy, etc.? What would your question be? Signed, looking ahead. So I really don't want to know a lot about the future because I don't want to act different based on any sort of knowledge that I have. Mm-hmm. And also, I would doubt they were telling me the truth. Even if a genie popped out of a bottle, it's like, no, for sure. And I'd be like, but you're, how do I know you're not lying? And like, I'm a genie. Have you ever seen one of me before? I haven't. The only thing I want to know in my lifetime, will Arkansas ever win a football national championship? Because if the answer is no, okay, what am I even doing?
1: So do you just give up being a fan?
0: No, but I don't put my heart into it as hard as I do.
1: Okay.
0: It's too much.
2: But if the answer is yes, you're going to be going into every season. Yep. Like, could it be this season?
0: Yeah, because I already do that.
2: That's true.
0: I already do that. Can it be this season? I just want to know that it's not all this wasted energy. I don't want to know about how long I'm going to live. I don't know about anything else because I don't want to act different because of it. Or it might be bad news that affects me in a bad way. My question would be, will Arkansas football ever win a national championship? If it's yes, that's amazing. If it's no, that blows. But I'm going to definitely approach it different. I'm just going to have fun.
1: Yeah, that's fun.
0: You?
1: Am I ever going to get married again?
0: You want to know that.
3: Oh. Mm-hmm. I could get real sad real quick.
0: So you want to get married again?
1: I think so. Yeah. But will I?
0: But what if the genie said no?
1: Okay, well then what?
0: No, you don't get a second question.
1: No.
0: No, how would you feel?
1: Like you said, what am I even doing?
0: Got it.
1: How would I feel? I think I would feel okay. I would just, at least I would know. Am I going to date?
2: Yeah, you'd have to.
1: Or am I just like alone? Like alone? Like alone?
0: But that's like personal. I wouldn't want to know that.
2: You wouldn't want to know that?
0: Too personal because it could affect me in such a negative way.
2: See, but I feel like Amy could get married if she wanted to. Like,
0: she could get married tomorrow.
2: Tomorrow. No
0: meet
2: problem.
0: Some Joe Blow on the street, marry her right now.
2: Correct.
0: She didn't want that.
1: Thanks, guys.
2: Well, you could.
1: No, thank you. I'm saying thank you.
0: Eddie?
2: Oh, mine's sad. Oh, mine is sad if it's no. But I would have to ask, would I ever get to retire?
1: Eventually, I'm sure.
2: You say that. You say that. But like, what if like, no, like you have all these emergencies and you're never going to have money to save up?
0: That would be your question?
2: Yes. And like, that way I can go through every day knowing that like it's coming.
0: How are you doing with Abby's fiance's tips?
2: Good. I've already gone into our HR thing and got my 401k started, but I started really low because I couldn't understand the calculator.
0: Oh, you went into HR and did that here?
2: Yeah, it's all online.
0: Great.
2: Yeah, I did it and I did a percentage, but I really don't know how much is taken out yet. And I'm nervous.
3: What percentage you do?
2: One.
3: Oh my gosh.
2: I took out 1%.
0: You can't, oh my gosh, he's doing it.
3: Well, you might as well do nothing.
0: No, that's not true. That is absolutely not true. Of your check?
1: Paycheck?
0: Yeah. Over time?
1: It's something.

0: Because then I'm just wasting the money.
1: So you would say, what's the most money I'm going to win here out?
0: Yeah.
1: Scratch-offs or lottery?
0: Correct.
1: Any sort of lottery game.
0: Any sort of lottery game. That way I know if I am really investing or if I really am just lighting this money on fire and it's
1: You're
0: never
1: You're not going. Investing. That's not investing, playing lottery.
2: But if he thinks he's going to win, he does.
1: No, he thinks he's investing now.
2: Yeah. I know.
1: But he...
0: Because I think
2: that's
0: not
2: investing. He thinks he's going to win.
1: That's not investing. But, you can think whatever you want. That's not investing.
2: I know. But if the genie tells him you're going to win, he's going to be like, yeah, my investment is paying off.
0: Exactly.
1: But right now, no genie. Are you investing?
0: Yes.
1: Okay. That's my point.
2: Yeah.
0: Because you got to believe. It's sort of like the stock market. You don't know that it's going to go up. It could go down in any minute. Eddie's 1% could be down to 0.5%.
3: Lunchbox, what if the genie says, yes, you will win $100 million, but they're not telling you when?
0: Great.
3: What if it's like when you're 99 years old?
0: Okay, still gonna play then.
1: Okay. What if he says the most you'll ever win is 50,000?
0: Out.
1: That's not enough for you to keep playing.
0: Nope. Because I'd waste more than 50,000.
1: But what if he tells you that, but then you just do $1 a week because you know you're gonna win? That's how I'd play it. I'd just put in less and still hit my win.
0: Didn't think about that.
1: Well,
3: are you already 50K in the hole?
1: In life? Oh, yeah. My God. Yes, he is.
0: Yeah. Oh, probably. I don't know.
1: We did the math once on how much he spends every week.
0: I mean...
1: But that's not an investment because that money's gone.
0: It's not gone.
1: It's gone.
0: Because if I
1: would... That money you spent will not affect anything moving forward ever.
0: I understand what you're saying, but if I would have never played, I wouldn't have had a chance to win a lot of money. Now, it didn't work out.
1: But that's not an investment. That's you playing a game of chance.
0: But it is an investment. It's like... A restaurant comes up to you and says, hey, do you want to invest? You're like, you know what? I'm going to take a chance on you. 6 months later, doors are closed, locks. You know what? You took a chance.
3: Money gone.
0: Money gone.
1: No, also, you can write off those losses because that's considered a loss. You can't write off a scratch off.
0: Oh, I didn't know you could write those off.
1: Yeah. All right, there you go. Thank you for the email. Close.

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0: So this is Morgan's last day on the show. This won't be the last thing that she does with us, though. So we will go live and do a podcast and stuff later. You can watch it on our YouTube page. So we're not actually saying bye to Morgan right now. That'll be what we do in, I don't know, 20 minutes.
1: Okay, so save it.
0: It's not even save it. It's we're going to do it in a little bit. Okay. This is the last segment of the radio show. But we will go and you can listen to the podcast and hear it or go to our YouTube page at Bobby Bones Show and watch that part of the podcast. So as this is over, since it's not bye, it's like, we'll tell you bye in a minute.
2: Okay.
0: Feel good about that?
1: Yeah, it's more fine. Of a see you later.
0: Yeah. We'll catch you. Yeah. Catch you in a few. Although, I guess Amy saw you guys interacting and asked if Morgan has to talk to you like a child.
2: Well, in my head, I had that thought. Huh? The way they were interacting, I was like, Eddie is acting like a child. And then 5 seconds after that, Morgan says out loud to Eddie, you're acting like a toddler.
1: I mean, we were discussing like her duties and what I'm going to have to do after she leaves.
2: And Eddie was like, uh-huh.
1: And I was I don't want to. I don't want to. That's all I kept saying. So I get it.
2: That's like what toddlers say. I don't want to.
0: Were you being funny?
1: Yeah. I mean, I'm going to do it, but I don't want to.
3: I think it was part funny, part panic. A little bit of both.
1: I'm panicking a little bit for sure. Because out of everyone here, like Morgan and I communicate. If I look at my texts, it's my wife, my mom, Morgan. Because we text every day about content. Like, hey, this video's for this. And what do you want for that? And every day we text. And I told her, after you leave, I'm going to have to text you for a couple weeks just so we don't stop abruptly.
0: But not about work?
1: Yeah, about work. Maybe I'll send her the videos a couple times, you know? And then she can block me slowly and then we can move on.
0: We will say goodbye to Morgan on our YouTube page. Go to @BobbyBonesShow and hit subscribe and watch there. We'll go live and it'll be on the podcast if you miss it. Hope you guys have a great weekend. We will see you guys, except for Morgan, on Monday. All right, there it is. Bye, everybody.
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2: From the Way 31 Storm Tracker Weather Center, I'm meteorologist Amber Kulick. Already in the low to middle 70s to start you out on this Friday morning. Temperatures will climb to right around 90 for an afternoon high today. As you head out the door, a couple areas of some patchy fog will be possible with increasing cloud cover as we head into the afternoon hours. Isolated showers and thunderstorms will once again be possible throughout the afternoon. I'm Way 31 meteorologist Amber Kulick.
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0: 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Way longer. Starting right now. 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

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Corey Kent with Co Wetzel at Rocky Mountain Low. Riley Green's on the way. Some Luke Bryan coming up. 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

0: 94.9, The Bull, Bobby Bones in the morning. Most new country for your workday. There's Luke Bryan, country, and she knows it. It's Friday morning as we going to wrap up the work week and enjoy the WC Handy Music Festival. You going out to any events yet? Weather-wise, we should be okay. It's going to be hot, of course, but slight to moderate chances of showers, thunderstorms. We'll check in with the Way 31 weather for you. TheShoalsNow.com is where you can go. 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We'll check that weather and Tyler Hubbard on the way next.
1: From the Way 31 Storm Tracker Weather Center, I'm meteorologist Amber Kulick. Already in the low to middle 70s to start you out on this Friday morning. Temperatures will climb to right around 90 for an afternoon high today. As you head out the door, a couple areas of some patchy fog will be possible with increasing cloud cover as we head into the afternoon hours. Isolated showers and thunderstorms will once again be possible throughout the afternoon. I'm Way 31 meteorologist Amber Kulick.
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94.9, The Bull, there's Tracy Byrd. You remember the Alan Jackson's final show a few weeks ago? 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On the way, some Kip Moore, Blake Shelton. 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

94.9 The Bull. There's Kip Moore. Hey there, I'm TC. Actor, elderly actor, William Shatner, all over the place in his new commercials. He's also a heavy metal artist. We'll talk about it in just a moment. Blake Shelton right now, 94.9 The Bull. Ain't it?

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0: 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The Bull, number one for new country in the Shoals. Carrie Underwood, Before He Cheats, just before noontime. Carrie Underwood, crossing genres a couple of years ago, having a chance to do a duet with Guns N' Roses, Axl Rose from Guns N' Roses. Well, how about William Shatner? What is he, 95 years old, the actor? And he is putting out a heavy metal music album. And he will debut tracks from the album at a show called Riot Fest in September in Chicago. William Shatner's rider for the show includes a DeLorean for transportation. He wants a bowl of sauerkraut ready to eat, and for the city to rename a boat after him so he can be a captain of a ship again. I believe William Shatner is doing all this in jest, but it's kind of funny. Another extra long bull ride on the way. We'll kick things off with Coe Wetzel next.
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And for that, we'd like to say thank you kindly. 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

0: 94.9 The Bull, number one for New Country in the Shoals, Megan Maroney, Beautiful Things. Megan Maroney says the best form of revenge on an ex is having her fans scream out lyrics to her song, Who Hurt You? The song, supposedly, suspected by fans, to be about Riley Green. We'll check in with the Way 31 weather. On the way, we'll hear from Kitty Chesney, Kane Brown, Dan and Shay coming up. Old Dominion to kick things off next.
1: From the Way 31 Storm Tracker Weather Center, I'm meteorologist Amber Kulik. Heading into your Friday afternoon, we'll see increasing cloud cover across the area, with high temperatures today topping out right around 90 degrees. Isolated showers and thunderstorms will once again be possible throughout the afternoon and early evening hours tonight. Overnight tonight, rain chances will drop and will turn partly cloudy for those overnight hours. I'm Way 31 meteorologist Amber Kulik.
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94.9 The Bull. There's Russell Dickerson. Are you a big Star Wars collector? Well, a lightsaber going for huge money. We'll talk about it in just a moment. Dan and Shay right now, 94.9 The Bull.

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0: 94.9 The Bull, Bobby Bones in the morning. Moe's New Country for your workday. Rumor from Lee Bryce just before 1 on this Friday. Are you a big collector of sci-fi stuff? Mark Hamill's lightsaber from The Empire Strikes Back just sold for $3.75 million at auction. A lightsaber setting a new record for a screen-used Star Wars prop. $3.75 million. Another Excellent Bull Ride on the way. We'll hear from Laney Wilson, Morgan Wallen, Bailey Zimmerman coming up, Ella Langley, Parker McCollum to kick things off next.
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94.9 The Bull, Ella Langley and Be Her. Hey there, I'm TC on your Friday afternoon. Bailey Zimmerman, Morgan Wallen on the way. How about Lainey Wilson on 94.9 The Bull?

0: 94.9, the Bull, number one for new country in the Shoals, Bailey Zimmerman, Chevy Silverado, as the 30th annual Saddle Up for St. Jude continues tonight and tomorrow. Horses, music, food, and fun. It's Jody Messina tonight on the stage at 8:30. And then you've got Rodney Atkins tomorrow night at 8:30. Full day of fun tomorrow, too. You bring your long chairs, enjoy the music. 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And tomorrow they have that big auction. They always have this big auction raising money for St. Jude's. That'll be tomorrow at 2:30. I was out there one year. They actually auctioned off an old fire engine truck. So you never know what you may find. Another extra long bull ride on the way. TheShoalsNow.com, by the way, for further info on the Saddle Up for St. Jude. Zach Brown Band kicks off another extra long bull ride next.
1: From the Way 31 Storm Tracker Weather Center, I'm meteorologist Amber Kulick. Heading into your Friday afternoon, we'll see increasing cloud cover across the area, with high temperatures today topping out right around 90 degrees. Isolated showers and thunderstorms will once again be possible throughout the afternoon and early evening hours tonight. Overnight tonight, rain chances will drop and will turn partly cloudy for those overnight hours. I'm Way 31 meteorologist Amber Kulick.
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0: 94.9 The Bull, Bobby Bones in the morning, most new country for your workday. There's good directions from Billy Currington. Of course, you know, these days you don't need good directions, right? If you got your smartphone, although sometimes you do because Google Maps doesn't always get you where you're supposed to go, right? Well, if your phone gets hot this summer, whatever you do, don't stick it in the fridge. Repair shops say a bunch of people are trying it lately, and it creates condensation, which can lead to corrosion and a broken phone pretty fast. What to do if your phone does get overheated? Well, Apple and Samsung recommend taking your phone out of direct sunlight, shutting down all the apps, removing the case if you have one, and then just letting it cool down naturally. No fridge or freezer. Another extra long bull ride on the way. Ella Langley is going to kick it off next.
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0: sound has never been told like this. Experience In the Water, a powerful retrospective exhibit at the Tennessee Valley Museum of Art, running now through August 1st. From the earliest influences like W.C. Handy to the heyday when Muscle Shoals was the hit recording capital of the world, all the way to today and the artists making music here now. 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The museum is open Tuesday through Friday from 9 to 5 and Saturdays from 10 till 5. 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
1: Hey, girl, what's up? I know it's late, but I knew you'd pick it up. 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

0: 94.9 The Bull, Bobby Bones in the morning. Most new country for your work day on this Friday. Wrapping up your work week here in another hour or so to get you ready for the weekend. We'll check in with the weekend forecast for you in just a moment. And as we close out the week, here is the headline of the day. Cannibalism is bad for your health, scientists find. No kidding. And that's for the eaters, too. Not just the eating, I guess. Another extra long bull ride on the way. Darius Rucker is going to kick it off next.
1: From the Way 31 Storm Tracker Weather Center, I'm meteorologist Amber Kulick. Heading into your Friday afternoon, we'll see increasing cloud cover across the area, with high temperatures today topping out right around 90 degrees. Isolated showers and thunderstorms will once again be possible throughout the afternoon and early evening hours tonight. Overnight tonight, rain chances will drop and will turn partly cloudy for those overnight hours. I'm Way 31 meteorologist Amber Kulick.
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1: I knew I'd see her around. I'd be at some party, she'd show up and I'd be walking out. Or across some parking lot, hiding behind her sister. I'd look up, she'd be at the red light beside me in that white Maxima with the sticker on the back. I'd act

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And finally, at the end of the World Cup, the consolation round, France and England tomorrow. 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

0: 94.9 The Bull, number one for new country in the Shoals. Springsteen from Eric Church. Gonna put the wraps on this Friday afternoon for me, ETC. But not done yet. Headed out to saddle up for St. Jude Day number two tonight. That'll feature Joe DeMessina on stage at about 8:30 tonight. There'll be music leading up to that. And then tomorrow, Rodney Atkins at Saddle Up for St. Jude, theshoalsnow.com. Check out all the info there. Jones coming in after 3. He'll wrap up your work day and your work week. Get you ready for the weekend with extra long bull rides, 5 o'clock stampede, take you up to Taste of Country nights at 7. Have yourself a good one. Have a great weekend. Stay safe out there. Be kind to one another. I'll talk to you later.
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0: As Cody Johnson there in the fall, kicking off 3 o'clock on this finally Friday. TGIF is in order for sure. Here's the Eli Young Band, Even If It Breaks Your Heart.
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0: That's Ella Langley there and Morgan Wallen, and I Can't Love You Anymore as we wrap up another extra long bull ride on this finally Friday. How you feeling on this Friday? It's been a long week. I'll tell you that right now. Gosh, ready for the weekend. But, you know, there's so much going on. You have Handy Fest in full swing. Shenandoah taking the stage last night over at the 30th annual Saddle Up for St. Jude. You have Jody Messina taking the stage tonight. There's a lot going on. So, you know, as you kind of let your hair down heading into the weekend, make sure you make the shoalsnow.com a part of it so that, you know, you're fully informed and you can make informed decisions about your recreation and entertainment, right? shoalsnow.com. 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
1: From the Way 31 Storm Tracker Weather Center, I'm meteorologist Amber Kulick. Heading into your Friday afternoon, we'll see increasing cloud cover across the area, with high temperatures today topping out right around 90 degrees. Isolated showers and thunderstorms will once again be possible throughout the afternoon and early evening hours tonight. Overnight tonight, rain chances will drop and will turn partly cloudy for those overnight hours. I'm Way 31 meteorologist Amber Kulick.
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As Luke Combs, Be By You, right here at 94.9 The Bull. Hey, just a reminder, I know we're, you know, still a ways out, but it's going to be here before you know it. 5 o'clock Stampede is going to be coming up. Make sure you're getting those requests now and early because it stacks up quick. At Jones Nelson Official, Facebook, Instagram, and X. Here's Kenny Chesney, I Go Back. 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

0: That's Blake Shelton there in Ole Red. Got to be one of my favorites from him. It takes me all the way back to see 2002. I was working for Kicker 107 in Abilene, Texas. And this dude, Blake Shelton, comes onto the scene with this cover of Ole Red. And it was just like, man, this is such a cool version of the song. And I was a fan. I was a fan ever since. So good stuff there. I love Blake Shelton as it is, but I love that song in particular. We've got some Billy Currington coming up, Parma Lee, and Scotty McCurry up next. It's 94.9 The Bull.
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That's Kane Brown there and Woman, kicking off 4 o'clock in the countdown to quitting time on this finally Friday. 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

0: As Lainey Wilson and Mr. John Mayer, phone keys, wallets, right here at 94.9 The Bull. Hey, you know, Saddle Up for St. Jude is continuing on with day two today. Jody Messina is going to be taking the stage this evening. Rodney Atkins is going to be performing tomorrow. Shenandoah obviously played yesterday, did a great job. All three nights, if you want to participate, all 3 days for only $85. There's horses, music, food, and fun, and of course, you know, it's all for a great cause. 30th annual Saddle Up for St. Jude. Get all those details over at theshoalsnow.com. 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
1: From the Way 31 Storm Tracker Weather Center, I'm meteorologist Amber Kulick. Heading into your Friday afternoon, we'll see increasing cloud cover across the area, with high temperatures today topping out right around 90 degrees. Isolated showers and thunderstorms will once again be possible throughout the afternoon and early evening hours tonight. Overnight tonight, rain chances will drop and will turn partly cloudy for those overnight hours. I'm Way 31 meteorologist Amber Kulick.
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That's Josh Ross and Hate How You Look in the middle of an extra long bull ride. Gosh, it doesn't get any more extra long bull ride than Kenny Chesney's She Thinks My Tractor's Sexy. You know, that just kind of exemplifies the extra long bull ride to me, don't you think? It's 94.9 The Bull.

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0: As Cole Swindell and Single Saturday Night as we wrap up an extra long bull ride on this Finally Friday. And guess what, folks? Guess what, kids? My favorite extra long bull ride of the whole day and the whole week is coming up here in just a second. The one that takes us to 5 o'clock quitting time and our 5 o'clock stampede, where we do our best to get you home safe and sound, filling your speakers with the hottest and new country music for the Shoals. 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I got a few more spots left on my old spreadsheet at Jones Nelson Official, Facebook, Instagram, and X. Got some Florida Georgia Line coming up. Nate Smith and Riley Green. It's 94. The Bull.
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That's Morgan Wallen kicking off our 5 o'clock Stampede. Blake Shelton, Sherby Koof did just before that. 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

94.9 The Bull. Good afternoon, TC, out here live at Saddle Up for St. Jude, night number two, as Jody Messina will be hitting the stage a little later on tonight at 8:30. Now, the farm is open for camping and trail riding, concessions, T-shirts. Kids Zone will open up at 6 o'clock. That's bouncy houses and pony rides. A lot of great music tonight, too. Amanda Brewer on stage at 6. Austin Bohannon, our buddy, will hit the stage at 7:15. And then Joe D. Messina tonight at 8:30. Come on out. It's a great time, a lot of fun, and raising money for the kids at St. Jude's Children's Hospital. 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

0: as Taylor Swift right here at 94.9 The Bull as we button up another extra long bull ride on this. Oh, I almost said Wednesday. Gosh, what is the matter with me? I think I must be just hungry. I forgot my lunch twice this week. I don't know what's wrong with me. Maybe I need to get to, what is it, St. John's wort? Isn't that what it's supposed to be for memory? Is it ginkgo biloba? I don't even remember what it's supposed to be. This is getting old stuff is for the birds. But I forgot lunch today. And on our sister station, My 101.5, I work the middays. And so, you know, I do their 12 o'clock feel good lunch. So I don't get to leave for lunch. And so when you forget your lunch, you just, you know, don't eat. And so I'm starving. And everybody keeps talking about how, like, they're heading out to saddle up for St. Jude and the food is so good. And I'm just like, you guys are killing me. You know you're killing me, right? Like, that sounds amazing. And they're like, oh, dude, it is amazing. It's like, thanks. Thanks a lot, guys. Yeah, saddle up for St. Jude going on right now. There's horses, music, food, and fun. Jody Messina is going to be playing tonight. Can't wait for that. That stage is so cool out there. If you've never been out there, dude, that stage is awesome. Like, it's just, you're out in the middle of nowhere and just rock and roll stage. It's so cool. Go get all those details over at thesholesnow.com. Hopefully, I'll be there. If I haven't wasted away to a shadow, there's definitely no harm or no chance in me wasting away at all. But I can't wait to get out there and get some good food and good music. Jody Messina, man, how cool is that? We're going to take a real quick break. When we come back, we've got some Tyler Hubbard, Kenny Chesney, and Ella Langley. It's 5 o'clock Stampede. 94.9 The Bull.
1: From the Way 31 Storm Tracker Weather Center, I'm Chief Meteorologist Jeff Castle. Typical July heat and humidity on the way for the weekend, and we will have some scattered shower and thunderstorm activity as we've seen the last few days, but it is also not going to be a total washout for either day. For tonight, warm and muggy, lows will be down into the low 70s. Hot and humid tomorrow with a mix of clouds and sun and a few afternoon showers and storms. Look for pretty much more the same on Sunday. I'm Way 31 Storm Tracker Chief Meteorologist Jeff Castle.
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94.9, the Bull, number one for new country in the Shoals. Hey there, I'm TC, out here live at Saddle Up for St. Jude, Gardner Farms, 30th annual Saddle Up for St. Jude. Dr. Jimmy Gardner and his staff have done such an excellent job over the years. They have raised so much money for St. Jude's Children's Research Hospital. And it's a fun time. Come out and have some fun with us tonight. Jody Messina hitting the stage at 8:30. Amanda Brewer and Austin Bohannon, too, tonight. Amanda Brewer at 6. Kids Zone will open up at 6 o'clock, too, along with concessions and T-shirts. Come on out to the Saddle Up for St. Jude with 94.9 The Bull.

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That's Luke Combs there, getting back in the saddle. Right here at 94.9 The Bull. Saddle up for St. Jude going on right now out of Gardner Farms. 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

94.9 The Bull. Hey there, I'm TC. Live out here at Gardner Farms. Saddle up for St. Jude. Day 2 going on. Come out and have some fun with us tonight. We had a great time last night as Shenandoah hit the stage. What a great show. Huge crowd, too. Tonight, it's Joe DeMessina on stage at 8:30. Now, Kid Zone is about to open up here at 6. That's bouncy houses and pony rides for the kids. Concessions and T-shirts, they're open. And then Amanda Brewer is going to hit the stage at 6. Austin Bohannon, our buddy Austin Bohannon, at 7:15. And then Joe DeMessina will close out the night tonight at 8:30. And that'll set the stage for the big day tomorrow. The gates will open up for trail rides early in the morning. Kid Zone will be pretty much open all day long tomorrow. And Rodney Atkins will be on the stage at 8:30 on Saturday night. It's the Saddle Up for St. Jude Concert and Trail Rides with 94.9 The Bull.

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We do it right here in Muscle Shoals. 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

0: Scotty McCreery, Hootie and the Blowfish there, and Bottle Rockets right here in 94.9 The Bull. You know that segment on Family Guy where Peter Griffin is like, you know what really grinds my gears? Now, I'm not a fuddy-duddy, okay? Like, totally like 4th of July, and, you know, people are shooting off the fireworks and all that kind of stuff. And, of course, you know, people buy in bulk, and there's always going to be a few stragglers, you know, whatever. That's, you know, I'm not here to whatever. All I'm saying is this. Pick up your firework casings, please. It's July 4th was like, what, a week and a half ago? And almost 2 weeks ago? And there's still firework casings all over my neighborhood. I'm just like, come on, guys. Come on, guys. Like, I know it's not an HOA, but come on, guys. Pick up your firework case. You know who you are. Pick up your fireworks. We got some Dan and Shay, Luke Bryan, and Jordan Davis on the other side. It's 94.9 The Bull.
1: From the Way 31 Storm Tracker Weather Center, I'm Chief Meteorologist Jeff Castle. Typical July heat and humidity on the way for the weekend, and we will have some scattered shower and thunderstorm activity as we've seen the last few days, but it is also not going to be a total washout for either day. For tonight, warm and muggy, lows will be down into the low 70s. Hot and humid tomorrow with a mix of clouds and sun and a few afternoon showers and storms. Look for pretty much more the same on Sunday. I'm Way 31 Storm Tracker Chief Meteorologist Jeff Castle.
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That's Corey Kent and Co. Wetzel and Rocky Mountain Low. Welcome in 6 o'clock to the rodeo in your radio. Good Friday evening to you. Here's John Party getting some dirt on my boots. Man.

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Hey there, up TC. Out here live at Gardner Farms. Saddle up for St. Jude. Day 2 is going on as we're getting ready for Jody Messina. That'll be at 8:30. So, yeah, still plenty of time for you to get out here and pick out your spot for Jody Messina. Kids Zone underway at 6. Well, it's underway now, isn't it? And on the stage right now is Amanda Brewer. Austin Bohannon will hit the stage about 7:15. Then Jody Messina at 8:30. The farm is open for trail rides and primitive camping, food, fun, horses, music, and it's all going for the benefit of the kids at St. Jude's Children's Hospital. Saddle up for St. Jude underway with 94.9 The Bull.

0: That's Bailey Zimmerman there and Chevy Silverado as we button up another extra long bull ride on this Friday evening. So much going on this weekend, man. Handy Fest continues. It's going to be going on through not this Sunday, but next Sunday. What day is that? That's going to be the 26th. You want to get over to the shoalsnow.com so you can get all the details. There's kind of an itinerary. They give you a breakdown of where you can find who's playing and when. You also have Settle Up for St. Jude going on. Jody Messina going to be playing tonight. Horses, music, food, and fun, all for a great cause. 30th annual Saddle Up for St. Jude. 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Your proverbial GPS of fun things to do in the Shoals. We're also going to check in with Way 31, get an update on our weather. We've got some Jason Aldean, Cole Swindell, and Blake Shelton up next. 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
1: From the Way 31 Storm Tracker Weather Center, I'm Chief Meteorologist Jeff Castle. Typical July heat and humidity on the way for the weekend, and we will have some scattered shower and thunderstorm activity as we've seen the last few days, but it is also not going to be a total washout for either day. For tonight, warm and muggy, lows will be down into the low 70s. Hot and humid tomorrow with a mix of clouds and sun and a few afternoon showers and storms. Look for pretty much more the same on Sunday. I'm Way 31 Storm Tracker Chief Meteorologist Jeff Castle.
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94.9 The Bull, Jason Aldean, take a little ride. Hey there, I'm TC out here at Gardner Farms. Yeah, take a little ride. Come out here and join us for the Saddle Up for St. Jude trail rides and concerts underway. Day number two underway. Getting ready for Joe D. Messina to hit the stage at 8:30. Amanda Brewer on the stage now. Austin Bohannon at 7:15. Then Joe D. Messina. Make your plans to get on out here. Saddle Up for St. Jude. 94.9 The Bull.

As Cody Johnson and the Fall in the middle of an extra long bull ride today. We've got Taste of Country coming up at 7 o'clock. They'll be with you until midnight tonight. Right now, though, it's Craig Morgan. That's What I Love About Sunday. It's 94.9 The Bull.

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Hey there, I'm TC out here live at Gardner Farm. 30th annual Saddle Up for St. Jude Concerts and Trail Rides. Day 2 underway. Getting ready for Jody Messina tonight at 8:30. You got time to make your plans, get out here and pick out your spot. As Dr. Jimmy Gardner and his crew have done such a wonderful job over the years, raising millions of dollars for St. Jude's, and going to add to it again this year. Jody Messina tonight, then a big day on Saturday. The farm will be pretty much open all day long. Concessions, T-shirts, kid zones open all day long. Music during the middle part of the day. And then they'll have the big live auction where they have a whole bunch of stuff that they'll auction off. Of course, all proceeds going to St. Jude's Children's Hospital. And close out the night, 8:30, Rodney Atkins tomorrow night hitting the stage. Tonight, it's Jody Messina. 8:30 tonight. Come on out. Saddle up for St. Jude, 94.9 The Bull.

0: That's Florida Georgia Line and around here, right here at 94.9 The Bull. You know, it's funny. I've been in radio for, gosh, almost 30 years, and the County Crows. The County Crows, they've got that song Round Here as well, and he's got that Round Here right at the end of it. And every time I see Florida Georgia Line pop up with Round Here, I always hear the County Crows in the back of my head. And you're like, Jones, you're a special kind of special, aren't you? And I'm like, yeah, that's just 30 years of radio talking right there. Well, 28, but who's counting, right? All right, folks, I got to get out of here. I've got Taste of Country coming up at 7 o'clock. Kenny Chesney, Jelly Roll, and Luke Combs coming up next. Don't forget, Settle Up for St. Jude, Jody Messina playing tonight. You have Rodney Atkins playing tomorrow. Not to mention all of the phenomenal musicians that are performing as part of the Handy Fest this year as well. So make sure you get over to theshoalsnow.com to get all those details so you can get out there and do something fun this weekend. For sure. I am getting acclimated. Where's my stuff here? I got to find my spreadsheet. Get back on track. Kenny Chesney and Luke Combs are coming up next. I'm going to get out of here. Have a great weekend. Please be safe. We'll see you next week. And God bless you. Have a great weekend.
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